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It's Jazz Music, Sundays 3 p.m. until 7. Spliff Skank and your host at the control. Always happy to be here with you. Sounds of the dub specialist, they call this one Redneck. Big Youth in that set of music from the Natty Universal Dread. You heard I Pray Thee Continually, and Is Dread in a Babylon. Big Youth. Trinity with Psalms. The Principal, Charlie Chaplin, Foreign Man Skank. And you heard the DJ Combinations, Yellow Man and Fathead. Donkey Want Water, Michigan and Smiley, The Ghetto Man, General Lucky, and Peter Rankin, Ram a Jam. And we heard Papa Finnegan and Junior Rankin, To the Hard Way. Began that set with Papa Tulo. He says, special request to David Rodigan and Tony Williams. So we do it on Jazz Music. And we're bigging up the listeners today for their support of KFJC. You've been coming through for us, and we thank you so much. KFJC has begun its annual fundraiser only once a year. Let me try to make it as easy as possible. And folks have been doing it. Thank you so much. Gail in Sunnyvale, Noah in Richmond, John in Eureka, Michael in Portland, Oregon, and Michael in Fresno. But I don't see your name. I have not heard from you yet. KFJC is calling on you. Just go to KFJC.org. You give what you can. Whatever you can afford. If you can't afford it, it's all good. We're still here for you. But if you got it, share a little something, something, so we can keep it going for you. KFJC.org. 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
1: Acid Mother's Temple, Pole Dances at Bottom of the Hill, Sunday, October 4th.
0: Lloyd Cole, Slaws the Chapel, Wednesday, October 7th.
1: Shoo Shoo plays Eraserhead at Gray Area, Thursday, October 8th.
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1: Boy Harsher, Havistat the Fox, Thursday, October 15th.
0: Traufaz and Blood of Chinamastica attack Ugra Deva Loca, Oakland, Thursday, October 15th.
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0: Eternities featuring Bob Bellaru and Katie Porter and Antimatter, Tube Tie the Lab, Friday, November 6th.
1: The Concert Outlook is a presentation of the KFJC Promotions Department and airs daily at 5:30 a.m., 8:30 a.m., 12:30 p.m., and 5:30 p.m. It can also be found online at kfjc.org. 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
2: Thank you, Cinderora. Thank you, Morris Minor. I am Spliff Skankin with the Jazz Music Reggae Calendar. Well, happening tonight, Sunday, October 4th, Grammy Award winner Kez Namdi is performing in San Francisco tonight at Café du Nord. Kez Namdi plus Ja Wiser, DJ Smokey at Café du Nord in the city tonight. Doors at 7, showtime is 8, it's 21 and over at Café du Nord. Alliance opening the show. That's right, Kez Namdi tonight in San Francisco at Café du Nord. It's on Market Street downtown.

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Your DJs tonight are Guillermo and Friends. That's at the Knockout. 3223 Mission in San Francisco starts at 9, goes until 2. It's 21 and over at the Knockout, but it's free, no cover charge tonight. Across the bay in Oakland, it's Massive Sundays at Zanzi's, featuring DJs Rolo, Polo, and Hinrock, plus special guest. Looking forward to Friday, October 9th. It's Elijah, MC Elijah's Earth Strong celebration going on at Longboards in Pacifica. 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That's Elijah's Earth Strong celebration at Longboards in Pacifica this Friday, October 9th. Roots and Lovers Rock singer Donna Marie. Donna Marie and Friends will be performing Saturday, October 10th at Tiki Pete in San Jose, 23 North Market Street in San Jose. That starts around 8 o'clock, Saturday, October 10th, Donna Marie and Friends at Tiki Pete's in San Jose. Looking forward to next Sunday, October 11th, it's Champion Sundays at the Knockout. Every second Sunday, Champion Sundays features Trueverse, Massive Sound International, and Jaw Warrior Shelter Hi-Fi with Jaw Wiser. That's the Knockout in the Mission every Sunday night. And second Sunday, it's Champion Sundays, Trueverse, Massive Sound, Jaw Wiser. 3223 Mission at Valencia starts at 9, goes until 2, 21 and over. It's free, no cover charge. And in the month of October, we look for Alba Rosie. Alba Rosie and the Shangjing Clan will be at Moe's Alley in Santa Cruz Wednesday, October 14th. Opening the show will be Rise, and your DJ is Selector 7. That's Alba Rosie at Moe's Alley in Santa Cruz Wednesday, October 14th. Alba Rosie performs in Petaluma at the Mystic Theater Thursday, October 15th. And look for Black Hero and his band performing at the Woodhouse in Santa Cruz Sunday, October 18th. It's an early show from 4 until 9 p.m. Sunday, October 18th, Black Hero and his band plus Selector 7 and Rudy B at the Woodhouse, 119 Madron Street in Santa Cruz. Early show, 4 until 9, but it's all ages. That's what's going on. That's what's coming up. 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

0: exploited. Until Africa comes together as a continent speaking with one voice, one continent, one people, nothing, and I repeat, nothing is going to change. 14 of those countries, they said, in order for you to get your independence from us, you must sign this document. You thought they could have found a better name for the document. The document was called the Pact for the Continuation. I repeat, the Pact for the Continuation of Colonization. Of colonization. Of colonization.
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Yeah. It's just the roots, you know. 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Nothing but roots. This next song is called Rockers Rock.

Lovely. Strictly rock guys, you know. Yeah, the song is called Pablo Meets Mr. Basic.

0: Hello, Dr. Doug here. I want to tell you about one of the things that I love about KFJC. 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
1: What would happen if an AI girlfriend got pregnant?
0: Can't you just erase it? Come up with a new AI companion?
1: Oh my God, it's like murder. But let's assume the AI girlfriend's going to live. But what is the offspring of an AI girlfriend?
0: Who's the father? Like it would be a real person with an AI girlfriend?
1: Yeah, you got your AI girlfriend pregnant.
0: How would I do that? Other than just put in a prompt and then it just happened.
1: Well, there you go.
0: And then I put in a prompt to say, no, just kidding.
1: No, but what if the AI girlfriend wanted to bring the baby to term?
0: Oh, God.
1: What would come out? Would it be a song? Would it be some farm life music? Would it be a whole bunch of ones and zeros, you know, for code?
0: I can't even wrap my head around that.
1: Donate now at KFJC.

0: Max Level and Jersey Girl discuss the KFJC fundraiser. I'm sitting on a chair that somebody picked up off the side of the road, maybe in the highway cleanup. That's what we do to save money. We go out, pick up stuff off the side of the road, sit on it.
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0: The chairs.
1: 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They find tools. They found a surfboard last year. 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

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Sounds from Dawe Congo. His album is Health and Strength. This one's called For Years, and the For Years dubwise, Dawe Congo. Like KFJC, For Years. Burning Spear from Our Music, that was O Rastaman. Alpha and Omega meets the Disciples. From The Sacred Art of Dub, we heard Many Stories to Be Told and The Book of Dubwise. Manasa, Nick Manasa in that set from Spectra. The Missing 2 Weeks and The Missing Dubwise. Hugh Mundell. Black Man's Foundation, that was Stop Them Ja, Hugh Mundell. His producer, Augustus Pablo, recorded live in Tokyo, Japan, 1990. Desiree from The Power Shift. Subtitled God is Frequency. We heard the title track from Desiree. And we began with Kez Namdi from his Grammy Award winning Blood and Fire. That was I Am. And word, Kez Namdi performing tonight in San Francisco at Cafe du Nord. Starts around 8 o'clock. We thank you for tuning us in, turning us on, and dialing us up. 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Like Robert from Woodland Hills, Christopher from Newark, Harry from San Jose, Michael from Fresno, Michael from Portland, Oregon, John from Eureka, Noah from Richmond, Gail from Sunnyvale, and so many, many, many more. Thank you for your support of KFJC and Jazz Music. I am Spliff Skankin. Peace.

This is Nicky Sudden. Okay, this is a legal ID. We're broadcasting from Foothill College. This is KFJC, Los Altos Hills. And who are you? 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

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I am Circumference, and it's Sunday, the 4th of October at 7 in the evening in time, once again, to transition from the sublime Cliff Skankin to the ridiculousness that is myself, as we get ready to dive headlong into the KFJC hit list, a countdown of KFJC's most played releases of the past 8 weeks. 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We've got off to a great start over these past 8 days, so let's not let that momentum die. 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And speaking of the hit list, let's get going with our first track of the evening, which is from a project out of Portland called Auscultation. This past June, they released the album 4, which is styled in Roman numerals, and new at number 26 this week. So from that, this is Severed Chord here on

New at number 40 on the KFJC hit list is 4 Days at the Precipice, the latest release from Phantom Lightkeeper, a project of Justin Beam, whose day job it is to produce films and direct them and edit them and write them. The track we heard there was from was called Blood March, and, you know, we started off with Severed Chord from the album 4 by Auscultation, which is new at number 26. I know I'm a bit of a jumble, but, you know, KFJC is a broadcast radio station who just happens to stream its programming online. 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The KFJC Hitlist Countdown starts off this week with 5 40s, and moving down are Dubs from the Neighborhood by Christoph L. Torrento and the self-titled release from Chalk Teeth. And new at number 40 are the Ensemble Infini release, Volume Infinity, Sachi's Mirror with Talking in a Different Way, and 4 Days at the Precipice by Phantom Lightkeeper. And we round out this first section with 436s with Visions of Audio by Clara Monshine and The Baffles, Volume 2, both moving down. And they are joined by the Torpedo Coffins album She Was a Drag Strip Car Driver and Taylor Sabag's Novella, both of which are new at number 36. Up next is Ways and Means from the Solenoid release Middlemarch, here on the KFJC Hit List.

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New at number 36 on the KFJC hit list is Novella, the debut release from Emmy Award-winning film and television composer Tyler Sebag. The track we heard was called Cinquecento Nuova, or New 500. And we started off with Ways and Means by an experimental techno outfit out of Portland called Solenoid. That can be found on their latest release, Middlemarch, which is new at number 29. And we ask for you to donate to KFJC within your ways and means, meaning that no amount is really too small. 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Yes, people still use checks out there. 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It's not quite an instant gratification, but it's an option for you if you don't want to use or even have a credit card. 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Just post it to KFJC 89.7 FM 12345 South El Monte Road, Los Altos Hills, California 94022. And just in case you didn't get that, the address is also at the bottom of our website, kfjc.org. Just one note, don't send cash through the post. The USPS recommends money orders instead. The KFJC Hitlist Countdown continues with a big block of 729s with four downward-moving entries. The Surf Monster album, Don't Fear the Reverb, The Marlowe's with The Hotel Malibu, Harvest Man's Triptych Part 1, and Fieres by Cosmica Bandida. Moving up are Golden Grass by the Brothers Comatose and the La Pastille compilation I Don't Know Right from Wrong, Lost La Pastille, 1976 to 1979, Volume 1. And new at 29 is Middlemarch by Solenoid. Rob Clearfield's Voice in the Wilderness slips down to number 26, where he is joined by the Auscultation Release 4 and the collection Next World Sound Series Volume 5. Moving down to number 24 is All Behind the Witch Tower by Ectogram, which is joined by the new entry No Stoppin' This Music by Hugh Brown. And we finish off this section with three 21s, with the self-titled release from Setting moving down. Moving up is Otherworldly by Liza Metzikappa Five-ish, and those are joined by our top new entry, Flake Fracture by Sifter, which makes its debut at number 21. Up next is the title track to the Hugh Brown release No Stoppin' This Music, here on the KFJC Hit List.

0: If you're hearing the sound of my voice, you don't even need me to give this pitch, you know, because you've heard the pitch so many times. Like, I don't even need to say it. I'm just gonna pause here for a moment. You can fill it in yourself. See, and if you were able to do that, you're who I'm talking to. I'm not gonna give the pledge number. I'm just gonna hold for a second. If you know the pledge number by heart, you are who I'm talking to. We need help from somebody, and the somebody is somebody exactly like you. And you know you've been meaning to get around to it. If you can afford it, we wouldn't be wasting your time with the drive and our own time if we didn't really need the money. So, help out if you can, and thanks.
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3: Tell me how much somebody paid for this album. Deluxe limited edition of the original motion picture soundtrack of 40 Pounds of Trouble. That's the name of the movie.
2: So you know how much that...
3: Yes,
2: that
3: there's a sticker on here.
2: I'm going to guess $7.99.
3: Okay, now let me tell you more information. It stars Tony Curtis and Suzanne Pleshette.
2: Oh.
3: Now, do you think it's still the same amount of money?
2: Well, I think it depends on when it came out, not so much who's in that film. So I think maybe when that record came out, it was like $6 or $7.
3: Well, we're talking about now, Max. We're not going back in time.
2: If I wanted to buy that now?
3: Yes.
2: Oh.
3: How much would you pay for it?
2: Who's the music by?
3: Mort Lindsey.
2: Ooh, this actually looks kind of good. Larry Storch is in it. Stubby K. These are geniuses of modern cinema.
3: Donate now at kfjc.org.

I thought for a moment there that this was actually part of the music, but it's actually the CD player is skipping. It's not vinyl. Anyways, new at number 40 on the KFJC hit list is Talking in a Different Way by Sachi's Mirror, a project of Oakland-based artist Shaina Pan. And the track we heard there was called Promise. Also new at number 40 is the debut LP from Ensemble Infini, an intergenerational octet from Quebec. The album Volume Infinity, which is styled with the infinity symbol, came out back in May, and the track we heard was called Free Parking Transcendental. Also in that set, we heard from Torpedo Coffins, a band out of Covina, who are rooted in the late 70s and early 80s SoCal punk scene, and the song we heard there was called Sign of the Cross, and that can be found on the album She Was a Drag Strip Race Car Driver, which is new at number 36. And we started off with Hugh Brown and the title track to his 2013 LP No Stopping This Music, which is new at number 12. And there's no stopping the music on KFJC, or at least that's the hope. We probably won't go away if our goal is not met, but we'd have to curtail some of our plans. I mean, we're currently looking to go up to the Pacific Northwest for a surf festival next year, along with a psych festival in Scotland, plus any other little thing that we think might be of interest to you, our listeners. You know, shipping the equipment to those locations, what costs the money. The personnel, however, foot their own travel expenses. You know, also on the horizon, we have new mixing desks, one for a production studio, and also a new transmitter to, you know, better serve the home audience. Like all of our equipment, these are not paid for by the school, but by the funds that you, the listener, kindly donate. Pop on over to kfjc.org and be kind and donate, just like Valerie did a few minutes ago. The KFJC Hitlist Countdown continues with a quartet of 17s with the Sherlock Holmes rhythm and beat vernacular by The Headcoats, Galia's Mississippi Blend, and In a Space Out of Dub, that's Adrian Sherwood's remixing of Nightmares on Matt Wax. Those are all moving down. And moving up to meet them is Ras Alla's Heaven Is My Roof. Mildred Anderson's No More in Life and the collection Rare Soul Uncovered both move up to number 15. Parrish moves up to number 14 with Cascades of Refinement. And we conclude this final section, before the top 10, with the self-titled Minimi Deutsch release, which nudges up to number 13. Up next is Dark Time from the Taxi Girls release Static, here on the KFJC Hit List.

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on KFJC. That was Loose Change from the 2025 Sifter release Flake Fracture, which is our top new entry, making its debut at number 21 on the KFJC hit list. And we started off with Dark Time by a quartet out of Montreal called Taxi Girls. That can be found on their debut LP Static, which is our top mover this week, rocketing up 23 places to number 9. 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And as you may know, at the top of the hour, we'll be going back in time to the greatest decade on the 80s tsunami. But first, there's this. And now for the top 10 releases for the 8-week period ending Wednesday, September 30th, 2026. We start off with a quartet of nines, and moving down are Shemekia Copeland's Turn the Heat Up and Synaptic Shadows, A Journey Through the Circuit by Hackney Electronica. Tommy McCook and the Aggravators move up to number 9 with Superstar Disco Rockers, and as mentioned before, rocketing up 23 places to number 9 is Static by Taxi Girls. The Somali Yacht Club album The Sea and Cloud Sight Fade by Doc Sleep both move up to number 7. The collection Tea in Marrakesh moves up to number 6. The remixed and remastered version of H. Takahashi's Body Trip and Studio One Space H Dub Special by Dub Specialist both move up to number 4. Bipolar Explorer's Last Lights is a non-mover at number 2 with the Nod and White Hills collaboration Dropout 3 moving up to join it. And number 1 for an incredible 9th week is Inferno by Boards of Canada. And from that, this is The Process here on the KFJC hit list.

was once part of Syria, laughter for Southeast Alphamori. We have a photo scene yet fantasy for prequel nation have. Aquarium on mine land. A lecture hill adapted for vital need. World in water, or the reserve high mass deployed dead mirror. There. Fifth quote was to burn interest in all his atrocities. We. Notice we acquired, although there were refreshing pipe and. A rager without her road, intricately stronger. Slot room, elite, whatever Duke tilts off him. Between various Grecian bishops, it should be vastly seductive from their aromatic grinder and define best she has comprehensively induced him. Acoustically, this plus unquestionably that, discriminating better. They have the madrigal discharged the rest and have directed it down our palatability. With an uncut shot shell, he must be profoundly able to act.

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0: New at number 26 on the KFJC hit list is New World Sound Series Volume 5. It's a split release of Anna Hummler, a performance artist from LA, and Knox Chandler, a guitarist who's played on many well-known artists' albums. The track we heard was Before the Outflow by Knox Chandler. And we started off with The Process from the Boards of Canada's latest album, Inferno, which just won't leave the number one spot.
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0: Slip on your Day-Glo leg warmers, put on that skinny tie, because it's 8 o'clock, which can only mean that we're jumping back in time with the 80s Tsunami, an hour of music from the greatest decade. And before we get going, I'd like to remind you that we are currently conducting our annual fundraiser. It's not terribly intrusive, and we only do it once a year. 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And while we get into our first track of the hour here, and that would be The Bournemouth Runner from the Falls album Bend Sinister, which was released 40 years ago this past week on radio that chases after our listeners, KFJC.

drink. You don't need it.

KFJC, The Wave of the West. And ending that first set was An End to a Start by a British band called Slurpy Gloop, which only had one release 40 years ago called I Heard It in a Bathtub in Ohio. And we started off with The Fall doing Bournemouth Runner. That's from their ninth studio album, Bend Sinister, which was released in the U.S. as The Doomsday Payoff Triad Plus, with some of the songs replaced by non-album singles. However, I played from the original Beggar's Banquet release, and that's always been kind of our thing. We go out of our way to get music that you might not get anywhere else. I mean, 40 years ago, we didn't wait for the domestic release of The Fall's latest album, and today, we seek out the latest and different sounds for your oral experience, as well as filling in some things that we've missed over the years. So if you like the sounds that you hear, whether brand new or decades old, then drop off by our website, kfjc.org, and click the donate button, just like Jerry from San Jose and Raquel from San Bruno did. Thank you very much. And all the rest of you take care of getting to our website. I will take care of the new album of the month for October. It's Distressed Gentlefolk, released 40 years ago, and it was the last album on the Glass label for The Jazz Butcher, this time going by The Jazz Butcher Conspiracy, which I believe was the first time they did that. And it was also the last album for original guitarist Max Eider for nearly 15 years. And even though he and Pat Fish would have a falling out while on tour, their first track on the new album was called Falling in Love. On radio that doesn't understand a quarter of the things it's saying. KFJC.

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On the Wave of the West, KFJC, that was Facts About Cats with lead vocals by Timbuk3's Barbara Kooiman, who was born on this day in 1957. That's from the band's debut LP, Greetings from Timbuk3. You know, the same one with their big hit, The Future's So Bright, I Gotta Wear Shades. And we started off with Falling in Love from the Jazz Butcher Conspiracy LP Distressed Gentlefolk, which is my album of the month, which of course means we'll be hearing another track from that in about 20 minutes. Now, you've probably heard me say that no donation is too small, but if you're feeling extraordinarily generous and can spare $500 or more for your favorite radio station, you would qualify for our Motherlode Thank You gift package. 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Up next, of course, on the 80s Tsunami is Dan Playing, where I play something from a movie or TV show from the 80s and released 40 years ago yesterday was the film Round Midnight. Original music for the film was by Herbie Hancock, but also features music from mid-century jazz era, including this 1964 Bud Powell song, Una Noche con Francis, on radio, on a night with your favorite radio station, KFJC.

0: There is a time in every life when all you can feel is the music. A time when the listener can hear what the player dreams. A time when the end suddenly becomes the beginning. Round Midnight. From renowned international director Bertrand Tavernier, an intimate vision of life with a special rhythm and a very personal sound.
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Thank you. Thank you. KFJC, The Wave of the West with the Robin Hitchcock and the Egyptian song, The President, from their LP, Element of Light. Before that, and no direct relation, we heard Trumpton Riots, the half-man, half-biscuit song set in the fictional world of Trumpton, which was a British television children's television series from the late 60s. We also heard Buzanza from the Peter and the Test Tube Babies album Sober Phobia, and we started off with Dexter Gordon and others doing Bud Powell's Una Noche con Francis, which was used in the film Round Midnight. You can donate at any time. Donate now. Donate Round Midnight. Donate Tuesday for some music today. 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And this is Who Loves You Now, on radio that loves you all the time, KFJC.

People talk about the spirit of Halloween, but not necessarily in a good way. Usually, with its ghouls and goblins and devils and demons, we define Halloween for all its scariness and horror. But what other day of the year do you know of where scores of strangers come to our door who we welcome with delicious treats? And think of what our neighbors do to celebrate Halloween by spending all that money building and setting up all the lights and tableaux with Halloween themes, wanting to share the excitement and creativity of the display. 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

on KFJC. The Wave of the West, that was Patricio Rey y sus Redonditos de Ricota, or Patrick King and his Rounds of Ricota, with Preso en mi Ciudad, or Prisoner in My City. That's from their second album, Octobre, which was released appropriately on this day in 1986. And while there is no actual Patrick King, there was one of the following members, Indio Solari, who passed away back in June. Also having left us in the past year was Max Eider, a lead guitarist for the Jazz Butcher Conspiracy, with the song Who Loves You Now? And that is from my album of the month, Distressed Gentlefolk. So we'll hear two more tracks from that next Sunday. You know we have some pretty neat swag available through our donation page over at kfjc.org. I know that, and you know that I know that. 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And you probably also know that coming up at 9 is the final hour of the Days and Nights of the Round Turntable. But, as usual, before that, let's hop into the old DeLorean and go back to the future, where we listen to a recent song from an 80s artist or group, and in a sort of promotion from the album of the month last month, we have Throwing Muses. Their latest LP, Moonlight Concessions, came out last year, and from that, this is Theramini on Radio That Doesn't Know What Happened, KFJC.

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0: KFJC, the Wave of the West, where we are taking our opportunities to make lots of money. That was the Ron Dean Miller and Latin Rascals mix of the song by Pet Shop Boys, half of which Chris Lowe was born on this day in 1959. And we started off with the Throwing Muses song Theramini from their latest album, Moonlight Concessions.
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And by doing that, you touch us. And speaking of which, this is Touch Me. Susan Sarandon, who turned 80 today, from the Rocky Horror Picture Show on radio that wants to be dirty, KFJC.

KFJC, your source for out-of-this-world sounds, and that was The Tornadoes with Telstar, which hit number one on the UK charts on this day in 1962, which was kind of appropriate for a song named after a satellite, because on this date in 1957, the Soviets got the very first satellite into orbit, so for that I played Sputnik Baby by Roosevelt Sykes. And From Space to Horror, specifically Rocky Horror, and the song Touch It, Touch It, Touch Me, sung in the film by Susan Sarandon, who hit the big 8-0 today. And a little over 14 years after Ms. Sarandon was born, KFJC would go on the air for the very first time. For 67 years, we have been broadcasting to the Bay Area, from a very restricted selection of music in the beginning, but now we play pretty much anything, but not everything. We do tend to shy away from music that you can hear on all the other radio stations. Not that you won't ever hear familiar things on KFJC. Heck, my 80s Tsunami Hour often has some really well-known songs. But no matter what music you're into, you can probably find it on KFJC. 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

0: Well, Wilma, I'm sorry indeed to lose you. But I want you to know I couldn't be fonder of you if you were my own son. Well, if you lose a son, it's possible to get another. There's only one Maltese Falcon.
1: Well, Wilmer, the fat man is spot on. Some things in life are one of a kind and worth sacrificing for. Which brings me to this year's KFJC fundraiser. 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By gad, it's the right thing to do.

On your Source for Sound, KFJC, that was Orbit of a Witch by a duo out of Wellington, New Zealand called Earth Tongue. It's from their latest release, Dungeon Vision. Before that, we heard from Gazing into Space, a solo project of Evan Pontoriero. Sorry about that. The track we heard was Staircase Reveals, and it's from his 2025 album, Magic City Bedroom. And we started off with the Pocket Fisherman track Sinkhole, which is from a split 7-inch release with Cornpone. As we are in full fundraiser mode, it may feel like that we are fishing in your pocket right now. And we kind of are. And we even have some bait to hook you in with. For example, our annual artist t-shirt this year from artist John Lupo. It's an amazing design. A great addition to our lineup of artist shirts. But if you don't need another t-shirt, we have the return of the KFJC license plate frame. And there's the Surf by Surf East media package as well. So much bait, but will you get hooked? Check us out at kfjc.org and click donate. And don't worry, we practice catch and release. You won't be gutted. And on that note, we continue with some more new additions to the KFJC library, and a band out of New Jersey called Mojo Hand. Their fourth LP is called Mojo Hand's Bar and Grill, and this is Elvis in Mexico, here on radio that's left the building, KFJC.

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1: Don't sing hound dog stuff. It's perverts. Elvis died. Taking a shit. That's what the devil does.
2: Today, so many things could go wrong. You miss the bus 2,500 times. You lose your keys. You drop your phone off a cliff. You get a flat tire in the rain. You get lost in a parking garage. Your favorite place closes. You hear the same songs again and again and again. But one thing that is good, radio, when it's KFJC. 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
3: J.D. Vance is on video saying, just give us another chance. That greasy little sentence crawled right out of the internet and sat down next to me like an ex who had somehow gotten my new address and is now begging me for another chance.

coming. Now, after all of that, here he comes with the soft voice and the relationship pitch. We've been so good to you. Just give us another chance.

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They should have complied. You don't know the whole story. Stop being so dramatic. Relax. We're only protecting you. Well, that's just one hell of a thing to hear from the people you're starting to feel like you need protection from. And now you want trust?

Hi, I'm the voice of a record in the KFJC Music Library. You might have listened to me, or maybe you haven't. You might hear me playing on the radio tomorrow. Maybe you'll hear one of my friends from a completely different shelf. Many places forgot to pull me off the shelf. Someone at KFJC didn't. You may like many different musical things. Some of the things you like, you may not have heard yet. Someday, someone here may play something you wouldn't have found listening to other stations. Something you can't believe you ever lived without. Make sure you don't miss it. When the same songs get repeated with the formula, lots of stuff gets missed. If that matters to you, help keep it possible. 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

KFJC, your source for sound, and Earth Creeper with My Friends Are Scattered Like Leaves from an Old Maple, which can be found on the release Self-Hypnosis Tapes. Before that, we had the Finnish doom outfit Baratherm with Nocturnal Dance from a 2003 double release of their 1995 albums Hailstorm and Eerie. I also threw in a track I found online by a free-thinking American called Another Chance Vance, and we started that set with Elvis in Mexico by Mojo Hand. The way we do fundraisers here at KFJC is very low-key, and I feel non-disruptive. Lots of other fundraisers tried out special programs preempting the regular schedule. We just keep doing our regular thing. That's what's, take what's coming up at 10. 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We don't even have added in fundraising messages, let alone interrupted to do breaks. So yes, KFJC's fundraising is pretty low-key. And Avakov, he's pretty low-key too. He's the one presenting Framework Radio, and then he does his own thing until 2. The same as he does the rest of the year. 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Well, it is approaching 9:42, and that's 3 times pi, and time for a geeky song. And on this day, in 1582, the Gregorian calendar was introduced, replacing the Julian one. We went from Thursday the 4th to Friday the 15th when that happened. 10 days missing! And just to prove that there is a song for everything out there, here's Loretrack with The Gregorian Calendar, Rome, 1582, history song. 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

In the year 1582, Pope Gregory XIII decreed the reform. The Julian calendar had gained a 10-day error since the Council of Nicaea in 325. Astronomers led by Aloysius Lilius and Christopher Clavius calculated the correction. Catholic nations such as Italy, Spain, Portugal, and Poland adopted the change immediately. The day after Thursday, the 4th of October, became Friday, the 15th of October. The reform adjusted leap years to reduce future drift.

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On your Wave of the Western, KFJC, and a local country artist by the name of Blaine Todd with his song Sunday. That can be found on his fifth solo album, Angle of Repose, which came out in August. And I not only selected that because today is Sunday, but because today was also an important day regarding calendars, which I marked with the song The Gregorian Calendar, Rome, 1582, by Lortrack. And don't feel you need to be tied to a calendar to donate to KFJC. 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And time is starting to run out for me, so let's get this last set going with the Indonesian black metal outfit Verstek. We just got their 2024 album Symbols of Seven Harmonies added to the library this past week, and from that this is either Entrance or Entrance here on Homographic Radio, KFJC.

0: Axe Level and Jersey Girl discuss the KFJC fundraiser. I'm sitting on a chair that somebody picked up off the side of the road, maybe in the highway cleanup. That's what we do to save money. We go out, pick up stuff off the side of the road, sit on it.
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0: The chairs.
1: Speaking of highway cleanup, that's something that we do once a month. A team of KFJC experts will go out to Highway 280 and clean a stretch of it because we help the community in that way. They found some amazing stuff. They find tools. They found a surfboard last year. I think money from time to time.
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KFJC, The Wave of the West, and the Orcutt Shelley Miller Trio there with David Yao on vocals with the song Hothead. And we started off that last set with Versteck and the homographically worded song Entrance or Entrance. Tomato, tomato. Coming up in just a couple minutes will be Framework Radio with Avakov coming in live and in person with his Radio Vespers at 11. Following him will be an archive of someone, we don't know who yet. At 6 in the morning, wake up with Waith as she prepares a shakshuka mix for your morning routine. Sally Gooden will be down on the farm starting at 10. At 2, Sam Yorko will be tending to his snafu bar. Robert Emmett might make you think at 6 with Thoughtline. Sam Yorko will be back at 7 to ride the stream of consciousness into the Reverb Hour at 9, then at 10, end your Monday with the immortal Oscillations of Dead Eris. All great reasons to keep that listening device pointed at KFJC all day, every day, and also all great reasons to give. I have been and always shall be Circumference, and I will be back next Sunday with more of the same, that same being the KFJC hit list at 7, the 80s at 8 with the 80s Tsunami, and another dive into some of our new additions to the KFJC library in this, the final hour. So until then, I'll be around.

I'm not going to be able to do that.

I'm not sure if I'm going to be able to do that.

Aha, there it is. 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

where listening functions as an ecological and relational practice rather than documentation. Developed through extended, site-responsive engagement with the Channel Sea Basin, the recordings emerge from long periods of attentive listening to the river and its surrounding infrastructure. Over time, the soundscape reveals its own rhythms, timbres, and latent musical structures, natural reverbs, delays, loops, and resonances produced by the space itself. Field recordings and live streams were captured using a range of listening devices, including hydrophones, geophones, contact microphones, radio transmitters and receivers, and bat detectors. These tools extend perception beyond human hearing, translating submerged, ultrasonic, vibrational, and electromagnetic activity into sound, and presenting the basin as an interconnected acoustic system. The Channel Sea is a tidal tributary of the Thames, situated within a post-industrial landscape that includes abandoned chemical works and one of Europe's largest outfall sewers. Within this environment, the recordings bear witness to conditions of neglect, waste, and infrastructural residue, while remaining attentive to subtle processes of ecological recovery. Listening becomes an act of attunement to what is submerged, overlooked, and quietly regenerating. This piece, called Confluence, is composed from remotely captured above-ground sounds of Channel Sea Island, recorded as an act of attentive listening that seeks to register presence while respecting the site's post-industrial rewilding. Avoiding physical intervention, the recordings acknowledge the island as a wilderness shaped by abandonment, where ecological processes unfold beyond human occupation. Alongside audible environmental sound, the work brings forward hidden vibrational fields, radio frequencies, echolocation, and the energetic traces of photosynthetic activity, extending listening into more than human and electromagnetic dimensions of the site. These signals reveal an expanded ecology in which biological, technological, and atmospheric forces coexist. The track unfolds across a 24-hour cycle, observing the island at different temporal thresholds. The work resists the notion of absence. The island remains sonically inhabited by non-human life, infrastructural residue, and the continuous activity of the electromagnetic sphere.

This piece, called Conduit, draws on and deliberately unsettles the meditative practice of listening to a babbling brook, a practice that appears in Zen and ancient Sanskrit texts as early as the 9th century. Traditionally associated with contemplation, purification, and attunement to nature, this listening practice is here redirected toward an overlooked and disavowed acoustic environment, the urban sewer system. The installation reveals an underworld through a dense soundscape of sewer pipes, inviting the listener to meditate on the flow of sewage, material we have historically rendered invisible by burying it underground and exporting it into distant waterways. In this reversal, what is meant to be hidden becomes audible, and what is framed as waste becomes a site of attention. The pipes function as resonant chambers, carrying choruses and fragmented voices that are shaped by the infrastructure itself. As water is pushed through the system by the pumping station, the pipes amplify and modulate its movement into an unexpected melodic register. The work reflects on municipal infrastructure not merely as a conduit, but as an active sonic body, one that collapses distinctions between nature and industry, ritual and utility, contemplation and contamination.

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1: Money, money, money, money, money, money, money.
0: Give us some.

0: Riley.
1: Yeah?
0: Come about the television.
1: Oh, right, yeah, come in.
0: Brand new one, isn't it?
1: Yeah.
0: But not working.
1: Well, it's working. But it's full of lizards.
0: Lizards?
1: Come and have a look. Through here. Yeah, man's come to fix the telly, though.
2: About time. It's a bloody mess.
1: Wow. Look at them. Probably need a replacement, won't it?
0: No.
1: No.
0: Well, that seems to be set up properly.
1: Not yet, but I mean, full of lizards.
0: The picture's good, though, isn't it?
2: I'm not having a TV pouring lizards into my house.
0: You see, they're not really anything to do with me, strictly.
2: Yes, they are. It's a brand new television. It's not supposed to have lizards in it.
0: You see, it doesn't say anything at all about lizards.
1: Oh, of course it bloody doesn't. They're not meant to be there, are they?
0: Have you checked with the cable company, sir?
2: Well, it's nothing to do with them.
0: Have you checked with the cable company?
1: Oh, we haven't checked.
2: No.
0: Well, as I say, all I can suggest is you do try them. Maybe they'll be able to help you.
2: What, are you saying that the cable company is sending us lizards?
0: Yes.
2: What?
0: By mistake. Lizards.
1: Hang on, look, mate. Right. It's quite simple, right? You sold us the telly, yeah? You delivered it, you set it up, and it starts pouring lizards, right? So we want you to come up with a solution. It's quite simple.
0: Sweep them up.
2: Sweep them up?
0: Yes.
2: Well, you sweep them up, then.
0: No, you sweep them up.
2: What?
0: Well, as I keep saying, madam, they're really nothing to do with me.
1: Is that all you can say? Is it? It's nothing to do with me, is that it?
0: Wipers.
2: What?
0: Screen wipers to wipe them off the screen.
1: Now, look here. This is fucking ridiculous, right?
0: No need to swear, sir.
1: Look, I'll swear in my own fucking house if I want to,
0: no,
1: right?
0: No need for that.
2: What will your head office say, right, when I tell them about your uselessness at customer relations, eh?
1: Yeah. You said
2: what? Was that?
1: What did you say?
0: You did it. No, they'd say, they say you did it.
2: You what?
0: Why do you do that?
2: Why do you
0: fill your telly up with lizards?
1: I told you that the lizards started coming out of the telly as soon as you set it up, right?
0: You filled them with lizards.
1: Right! I'm gonna fucking get you sacked, mate. And that isn't a threat, that's a promise, right? What's your name?
0: Mr. Lizard.
1: Stop fucking me about!
2: You fucking nincompoop!
1: Come on, what is it?
0: Mr. Lizard.
2: Right, what's your boss's name?
0: Another Mr. Lizard.
1: Stop it! Fucking stop it!
0: Easy, Mr. Lizard.
1: You come back in here!
2: What's that?
1: Fucking, you think you're doing? You fucking, come here! Come here, Forrester! You fucking come here!
2: Come on. Shh. Come on now. Shh. Don't do that, come on. Don't do that, come on. Shh. Stop it now. Stop it.
1: Fuck off.
2: Stop it.
1: Help me.
2: Stop it!

Newt the Lizard. You've heard the expression, the silent majority. They are supposedly people who don't like what's going on, but they don't speak out. So Newt Slezak decides he's going to speak for them. Now you may ask, how did Newt Slezak, known as the Lizard, come to represent the silent majority? It was back in the days when everyone was a zombie, or just about everyone. Since zombies can only moan and groan, Newt Slezak saw this as a big opportunity. He became their spokesperson. Now you may ask, how did just about everyone become a zombie? Some say it was the government trying some anti-terrorist stuff and used some kind of satellite microwave brain scrambling machine. But it turned out to be some weird chemicals they used to spray mosquitoes. It happened, like, overnight. When you woke up, your neighbor was a zombie. Or you were. And if you weren't a zombie, you better pretend you were. So one way or another, you became part of the silent majority. So Newt the Lizard saw his opportunity to speak for the walking dead. If you disagreed, then you weren't a zombie, and your neighbors would come over and eat your brains. Finally, some scientists figured out why everyone was turning into zombies, especially in the South. And the suggestion was made, maybe we had better stop spraying. But Newt the Lizard stood up and said, no. The silent majority says, keep on spraying. Well, the lobbyists for the chemical companies loved that. So Newt had set himself up for a long and illustrious political career. But the next day, his neighbors came over and ate his brain.

0: John Newsworthy, deeper than the Arctic Circle, where archaeologists have discovered four cavemen frozen in ice a million years ago. At this moment, the scientists are melting the ice. The cavemen are moving. They're alive. Oh, wait a minute. One of them's got a guitar. They're going to sing.
1: There's just one slits. Yeah, yeah. Nothing else comes near you. 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

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International. 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Soul. 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Common. National. Soul. Music. Common. Music from stage and screen. 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Prog rock. Space psych rock. Stone rock. Space rock. Rock. Stone death metal. Server. 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Don't

This is KFJC, the source for sound, the Hufflepuff, your host. Last track was from Doc Sleep. Professor Eucalyptus on the album Cloud Sight Fade. Proceeded with a track from Morphosis. Too Far on the album What Have We Learned. Heard a track from the old ZBS. Newt the Lizard on their album 2 Minute Film Noir. You can find their information at zbs.something. Proceeded with EQ Mori, The Gaze of Basilisk. Chris Morris was in there with TV Lizards. And Parrish brought Cascade 1. Heard from Scarab, The Castle of Non-Existence. And let's see, it is KFJC. It broadcasts 24 hours on an assigned carrier frequency of 89.7 megahertz, channel 209, studios and offices located in building 6200, ran radiating 108 watts throughout the Santa Clara Valley with a transmitter located high atop Black Mountain, serving the communities of the entire Bay Area, broadcasting from Foothill College. This is KFJC, Los Altos Hills. We also heard a flexi disc. This is kind of interesting. It was bulk mailed to this one address in Mountain View, Rose Avenue, around 1964, I would guess. 5 cent postage bulk mailing from Ben Cartwright, 5172 El Camino Real, Los Altos, which is now looks like condominiums, apartments. It's a musical message from Ben Cartwright. It's a little small flexi that's been folded, so it skips. It's free. It's a small. Oh, there's. Yeah, a song album. Oh, okay. They have a song album, apparently, with over 200 songs. And. Yeah. Your Chevrolet salesman, Merrill. Forsyth. 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

From the far horizons of the unknown come tales of new dimensions in time and space. 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

0: Lowndes?
1: Yes, Mr. Harris.
0: Astrogation reports planetary orbit secure.
1: What vector, Mr. Harris?
0: Approximately 1,000 miles above subject planet 3785.
1: Well, we'll have to give it a name soon, Harris.
0: Yes, sir. Engineering secured. Damage control parties working on the hull.
1: Very well. Has Marta touched down in the scout ship?
0: Yes, sir. We have him on the tight beam.
1: Give him to me on my screen.
0: Yes, sir. Sparkman, put Marta on the command screen.
1: Exploration ship Titan calling ship 375. Come in.
2: Scout 375 reporting.
1: What's it like down there, Marta?
2: It's not much different from the scan report, sir. I'm at the head of a valley. It's green and it's scarlet. It's all swampy. And there's a big river threading through it.
1: Harris, get me a pinpoint on Marta's location.
0: Aye, aye, sir.
2: There are mountains beyond. I can see Holman's house from here. Looks like a Swiss chalet standing over the lake.
1: Have you made contact?
2: Yes, sir. Boyce is over there now.
1: How is he?
2: Well, it's hard to say.
1: Tell him we're recording the planet officially as Holman's planet. That might please him.
2: No, I don't think so, sir.
1: What?
2: A boy suggested it during our first visit with Holman today. He wants us to record it instead as, I'll spell it. C-R-E-S-G-Y-T-H, Kreskith.
1: What's that, local?
2: Well, that's his phonetic interpretation of the name the people here use.
1: Fair enough, if that's how he wants it. Anything to add on your present report?
2: No, sir. I'll call you back after we've met his woman.
1: His wife?
2: Yes.
1: I'm glad it was you and Boyce who found Holman. You're reliable men, you in particular. Marta, I don't need to emphasize that Holman's discovery of what appears to be the first genuine human race ever encountered outside of Earth is of primary importance.
2: Yes, sir.
1: Boys might be inclined to hurry through the diplomatic overtures. You'll be careful about that part of it, Marta.
2: Yes, very careful, sir.
1: On the two continents we scanned before, we've found no traces of human inhabitants, present or past.
2: Yes, I know, sir, but Holman's...
1: It's possible Holman's acquaintances are the sole survivors of humanity here. If we frighten the tribe into hiding... There may never be another contact.
2: Yes, I understand, sir.
1: Fine. Now then, what about these other creatures? What did Holman have to say about them?
2: Well, in the 20 years he's been marooned in this valley, he's had only 3 or 4 actual encounters with them, sir. Rather violent encounters on his side. Apparently they learned to avoid him after that. They're called Zares. He seems to have an almost psychopathic hatred for them.
1: That's not very surprising. We pulled up a scout drag a little while ago, bagged a couple of specimens. The description checks with Holman's description of the Zares, the worm-like, slimy, blue body with a set of arms, legs, and head. Out of the water, they seem to wear some kind of clothes, presumably to conserve body moisture.
2: Yes, that's what he said.
1: All right now, Marta. I want you to continue according to the plan. And remember, be careful of Holman. He's been alone on this planet for 22 years. He deserves a lot from us.
2: Yes, sir. But he hasn't been alone. He has his wife.

0: Weiss, where are you?
1: Down here. I'm with Holman. Check in with the exploration ship?
0: Yes, it's all right. Holman, they say they'll name the planet the way you want it.
2: That's good. Celia will like that.
0: Celia?
2: My wife. I called her Celia from the start. She likes the name.
0: I see.
1: Where's she now?
2: Oh, she's out somewhere. She's very timid. She'll show up sometime in the night, and I'm leaving the doors open for her. I'll talk to her a little first to reassure her, and you can meet her then. Meanwhile, would you like to see her picture?
1: Why, have you got photographs?
2: No, I painted it. I used to do a little bit before I went into service. It's over here. I've done about 50 or so paintings over the years. I paint a lot of them over, you know. Here. Grind my own pigments and cut brushes from the swamp grass. I'd give my arm for a good camel's hair brush. Here she is.
0: Beautiful.
1: Real good looking.
2: Of course, it isn't an exact likeness. I tried to capture the spirit. I think I've got it pretty good.
1: Yeah, there's something about that picture sort of...
0: Never mind, boys. Boys doesn't know much about art.
1: Yeah, but I know what I like. I like a good-looking woman. You're a lucky man, Holman.
2: You wanted to see the deep water well. It's right through here. Actually, it's just an opening through the concrete to the river that runs below. It's as pure as anything you could wish. If they want to refresh the water tanks of the ship...
0: Yes, I'll take it up with the captain. We'll be staying a week or more. We're to follow your judgment in every way in establishing contact with the Kreskithians.
2: Good. We can't do anything till Celia comes in, and we'll have to be very tactful then. But I'm sure it won't take a week.
1: Well, what makes him so shy of it?

0: Oh, it's not you, it's me. Or it's an impression I gave them of the Earth kind of human beings. Come on upstairs and I'll tell you. Cigar? It's a local swamp grass.
1: Is it safe?
0: Well, I've been smoking them for years.
2: You were telling us about the native humans.
0: Well, I've never asked Celia much about her people. There's some kind of very strong taboo that keeps her from talking about them.
1: How'd you meet her?
0: Well, our ship crashed into the valley originally. I was the only man left in the original crew of four. Manning went insane 2 days before we made a planetfall and killed Nichols and Dawson. And so I killed Manning before he could wreck the ship completely. Have you got a light, Marta?
2: Thanks, I'm all right.
0: You see, it was unavoidable, but they never understood it, those people of Celia's.
2: Well, how did they find out?
0: I was unconscious for about a month and completely blind for 6 months afterward.
1: Blind?
0: Well, they got me out of the wreck and nursed me back to life. But as soon as I was out of danger, only Celia would stay with me. She and I were alone for weeks before I regained my sight. How did they know I killed the others? Well, they're sensitive in a number of ways, and there were those bodies in the ship. They withdrew from me as soon as I no longer needed their help.
2: Then in all this time you were never able to gain their confidence?
0: It's not a question of confidence. It's a question of, well, I'm trying to tell you. I didn't mind being alone with Celia. You'll understand that when you see her. The others stayed in a small lake village they had a couple of miles up the valley across the swamps. Celia went up there every few days, but she never brought anyone back with her. I suspected it was simply because I was an alien. I thought they'd get over that in time. Celia seemed happy enough, so it wasn't a very acute problem.
2: Well, could you observe them?
0: Well, one day, when she'd slipped away again, I remembered a pair of field glasses I'd taken off the ship, and I got them and trained them on the village. That was a very curious experience. I never found a complete explanation for it.
2: Well, what happened?
0: Well, just for one instant, I had everything in the clearest possible focus. There were children playing on the platforms above the water, a few adults standing in the doorways of a house, and suddenly everything went blurred.
1: Well, something go wrong with the glasses?
0: No, no. They didn't want me to look at them. They just blurred my vision.
1: What do you mean?
2: What you mean? You mean telepathically?
0: Well, I don't know. The glasses had a 4-mile range and they were functioning perfectly. But the instant I turned them on the village, the field blurred. Well, I never felt so snubbed before.
1: Yeah, I guess that's quite a hint.
0: Well, I admit it annoyed me. And next day I announced to Celia that I was going over to the village. Well, she made no objection, but she followed me in the distance, probably to make sure I didn't drown on the way. It's wet going around here. At last, I came over a rise and found myself 100 yards from the village on the land side, and then I realized they'd left it. I walked around it a while and found cooking fires still glowing, but nobody had waited to receive me. So I went home insulted and very sulky. I wouldn't even talk to Celia until the next morning.
2: Well, did you see anybody there?
0: Nobody. Well, I settled down and built a house for the two of us, and that took up all my time for several months. I couldn't ignore them. There was something so curiously happy and peaceful about them, even though they gave me the cold shoulder. From the one look I had of them, it showed me that they were the most beautiful people I'd ever seen. Well, you've seen the picture. It doesn't do her justice.
1: Boy, she must be something.
0: One day, when Celia was gone, I made another trip to the village, and the same thing happened.
2: Well, did you make any attempt to explore further?
0: Oh, yes. I got the little lifeboat flyer repaired enough to get it off the ground and set it down again. I had enough fuel for one 24-hour trip. I flew down the valley for almost 50 miles before I came across the first colony of the other ones. The Zares.
2: Is that what the people here call them?
0: No, Zare, that's the word for snake. I named them that.
2: Did they live in caves?
0: No, that's what fooled me. It was a village of houses just like the one here. I sat down on the lake and I saw them. They just stood there, very quietly watching me through the doors and windows. What made it worse somehow was that they wore clothes, but the clothes didn't cover enough. Those weaving, soft, blue, slimy bodies and those staring eyes. I backed down the ladder with my gun ready in case they rushed me. But they never moved.
2: Did you find any more of them?
0: There were about 8 more colonies of Zares further down the valley, but there was no trace of another tribe of humans. At the time, I didn't know just what to make of it. There was a possibility that my village represented an advanced troop of human beings into the land of snakes. But it turned out to be the other way around. It seemed to be the snakes that were pushing out the humans. So I swore to myself that as long as I lived, at least, human beings were going to hold this section of the valley undisturbed in its safety. When I came back, I said to Celia, "Celia, I must speak to your people. Go tell them I'll come again tomorrow and they mustn't run away." Well, she looked at me and then she went in the direction of the village.
2: Did they wait for you?
0: Well, she came back late at night, crept into my arms, and told me they promised to wait for me. Oh, I set out the next morning full of great plans. After all, the Zare snakes lived in widely scattered settlements. The villagers and I could wipe out those settlements one by one until we'd cleared the land. But then I didn't realize how different Celia's people were from us.
1: How? What happened?
0: Well, I came over that rise, and there the village was. This time I knew they'd stayed home. And then, not 20 feet off my path, I saw two of the Zares standing in the bushes, one watching me and the other looking at the village. They were the first ones I'd seen that close, and they were horrible. They had a rapacious, greedy look. They seemed oily and unclean. Each had a kind of tricky crossbow over his shoulder, and they couldn't be seen from the village. Would you like something to drink? There's some kind of fermented homebrew I made.
2: No. What happened?
0: Well, I shot them both down before they got over the surprise. It was a natural thing to do, wasn't it?
1: Sure, I guess so.
0: But apparently, from the point of view of the villagers, it wasn't. The village was empty again. When I got back home, I was actually sick with disappointment. And then I discovered Celia was gone. She stayed away 3 days. And when she came back, I never went back to the village.
1: But I don't see why...
0: Neither did I until it was too late. They won't kill their enemies. They're too polite for that. So their enemies are gradually squeezing them out of existence.
2: Captain, what do you expect us to do in this situation?
0: Kill the Zares, as many as we can find. If the human beings of this world won't defend themselves, we'll have to defend them. I can't be on guard here forever. It's up to you and the other men on the ship to do the job right. You will, won't you? You'll make a report to Commander Lowndes?
2: We'll make our report.
0: Oh, that's fine. Well, gentlemen, I suppose it's late now. I suppose you'll want to turn in.
1: When will your wife get back?
0: Well, she'll be back later. Don't worry about her.

0: Arthur, you awake?
1: Why, what do you want?
0: Listen.
1: What?
0: Somebody moving in the house. Listen.
1: Altman?
0: No, no, no. Listen to those steps. Now, hear him?
1: That's no man.
0: Slow, dragging.
1: Yeah, come on.
0: Wait a minute. Sidearms. Right there, come on.
1: Quiet, it's coming from downstairs. Stop. Listen.
0: Wait till I get the safety catch on.
1: Look. No firing unless I tell you.
0: Look, Marner, I'll take care of myself. Maybe it's one of those airs. I'd like to get a shot at them. Come on.
1: Downstairs, all right.
0: There's a light. What's that?
2: A missile gun. Holman had a number of obsolete weapons down there. Hurry up.
0: Look out, there goes the light.
2: I got my torch. It came from the well room.
0: Oh, it's the door. Stand back. Turn your light in there. It's Holman. They've got Holman. There it goes. Stand clear. I'll blast
2: it. Wait a minute.
0: Get out of the way. It's one of those airs. Give me a clear shot.
2: Hold it. Can't get out of here while we've got the well covered. Now keep your blaster ready while I look at Holman.
0: I hear it moving back there in the
3: shadows. He's
0: dead. Come on, make a break for it, you rotten, slimy snake. Come
3: on. Shot through the head with his own gun.
0: Who's that there? That snake.
3: You got a good look at it?
0: No, no, it jumped for the shadows. There it is. Marta, swing your torch around. I'll roast it with one blast.
4: Listen, what? Listen.
0: Who's that?
4: You who are his friends, will you listen to me?
0: Who are you?
4: He called me his wife.
0: What? How'd she get in here? If that Zare gets a hold of her...
3: Quiet. Don't move.
4: I won't.
3: Why did you kill him?
4: But I thought you understood.
0: What do you mean she killed him? It was that Zare, the snake.
4: There are medical men who'd say he'd been insane for 20 years as he counted time. They would have forced him back into sanity. I could not bear the thought he should suffer that.
3: Suffer what?
4: Are you all fools? He was a fool, though I loved him. He could not see beyond the shape of things. So here among us, he saw shapes he could bear to see. And those moments when sanity came to him and he saw what was really there, then he killed. Are you all like that?
0: What's she talking about? Is the snake there with her?
1: Go upstairs, boys. Wait for me outside.
0: You're gonna kill that snake?
1: Yes, I'll kill the snake.
0: All right, take my blast. Now, be careful. Get between the eyes, Marta. Roast that Zare to a crisp.
1: Go on outside. Are you still there?
4: Yes.
1: Is there any way you can get out?
4: I can leave by the river that flows under the well if you do not shoot at me.
1: I won't shoot at you.
4: May I take his body?
1: Yes.
4: And you will all leave with your ship? I loved him. Although my people thought it strange, almost beyond their tolerance. They are foolish, too. Yet not as foolish as you are. They saw what was in his mind, and not beyond that. And so they were afraid of him. But he is dead now. And there is nothing that your people and mine could share. We are too different. Will you leave?
1: We'll leave. What did you see that was beyond his mind?
4: A brave spirit, though very frightened. He ventured far, far, far into the dark of which he was afraid. I loved him for that. I am coming now. I think you had better look away.

0: Marta.
1: Yes, sir.
0: I've just been down to sick bay. Boyce is all right. He's in shock.
2: Well, I gave him a shot of sedative on my way up here.
0: Oh, the medics say he'll be all right. They're giving him a reconstructive psychotherapy fix. He won't remember much of it. If you had looked squarely at that thing, we might have had to give you the same treatment. Our pickled specimens of the Zare are pretty hideous.
2: I suppose it's all the way you look at it.
0: Yes, I suppose so. Holman had his own way of looking at it. Selective hysterical blindness maintained for 22 years, with his own type of artistic hallucinations thrown in. I can't help wishing it hadn't happened to Holman.
2: He didn't maintain it throughout. When he was hallucinating, he saw them as beautiful. He saw her as beautiful. But when he saw them clearly, the way they really were, he killed them.
0: Who wouldn't? I almost feel like getting out of space and staying out for good. Well, it's time to file a report and wrap up.
2: What are you reporting?
0: That Holman died here quite peacefully about a year before we found him, leaving a diary of inspiring courage and devotion to space exploration behind him. We'll have time enough to work up the diary. That should keep everybody happy.
3: All secure, sir. Shall I close down the ports?
0: Just a minute. Marta, look down there. The whole galaxy. Do you think there actually are people out there somewhere?
2: I hope so.
0: Do you think we'll ever find them?
2: I don't know. They've never found us.

polio is not over yet. A total of $46,900,000 is needed to continue the fight against this crippling disease. Thousands of polio victims are depending on you. Help finish the polio fight. Join the 1957 March of Dimes.

Broadcasting from Foothill College, this is KFJC Los Altos Hills. And, see here. Clear. Hearing from Orphogenesis. Here in the background. Intriguing ensemble. English. Six Englishmen. Proceeded, that was a 24-track analog Gway. Proceeded with Bob Ella Root, Side B, to the album Chaos is Law. 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

0: This is KFGC. You heard from Sahara Cell Phones. Music from Sahara and Cell Phones. That was Alga Fiat. Proceeded with the Orchestra Nacional de Barbes from the album T in Marrakesh. And started with the artist Morning 40 Federation. An album, You My Brother, performing Stinky. And I mentioned the building, and it's interesting, it kind of is an invitation to ants that constantly make their way in, despite deterrence with clove oil, cottonseed oil, tarot traps. They still find their way, little scouts. Looking for food. Occasionally you'll feel one crawling in the back of my neck. And it's at that moment that I don't feel so alone in the world. It's like I have a buddy there. And it's like, it's what just what it's like when you receive a donation from our listeners. Not the ant crawling on the back of the net part, but we're not so alone in the world, so donations are appreciated. You don't need to donate now. There's good times throughout the week. There's fairly new. There's new shows. There's Thursday, I think, is the latest. 2 p.m. with Monster Zero. It's a good time to donate. There's, I think, Dead Eris. Monday nights is fairly new. 10 p.m. and Waith. Monday morning, 6 a.m. Meanwhile, this is a scanner from their album Sulfur, your source.
1: Prince is just coming in.
2: All right, the prince is starting to come in. He is a serious boxer. You'll be in. I'll find his bag after.

0: somebody telling you something, isn't it?
1: And that was how it just got sort of accelerated.
0: Oh well.
1: If you have a good doctor that you feel trusting in.
0: I've just started with a new one, so he doesn't know my history, and I think that the ultrasound will be sort of help me, because I can ask the people there, you know, at the time.

Hello, Dad. How are you? This is a radio letter to you I'm sending. I figure that since I've got some time here, I want to talk to you right straight off the shoulder, over the cuff, and on top of the head and underneath the ground. That's the way I want to talk to you, Dad. And I just hope you understand what it is I'm doing. Now I'm on the air, and I've got my thing going. You know, I do, Dad. No, really, I know you don't understand it, but I guess. No, really, I'm gonna make some money at this now. And, it's something. It's not. Well, I could have done it.

Hi, I'm the voice of a record in the KFJC Music Library. You might have listened to me, or maybe you haven't. You might hear me playing on the radio tomorrow. Maybe you'll hear one of my friends from a completely different shelf. Many places forgot to pull me off the shelf. Someone at KFJC didn't. You may like many different musical things. Some of the things you like, you may not have heard yet. Someday, someone here may play something you wouldn't have found listening to other stations. 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

This is KFJC. Heard from Knox Chandler. That was T-Stained Edge on this green-stinged album, LP. Knox Chandler again on Next World Sound Series, Volume 5. And proceeded with Sifter and Noisy Ghost. The Hour is a rebroadcast from 2013 with Inky Black. Find out about that in a few minutes. Meanwhile, I'm closing out here with a track on Turntable 2. 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
2: 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So it's time to say again, art, technology, a new you. I'm influenced by the Russian formalism with its theory of the Ostranenia, the strangeness, the isolation of a word within a poem, the discontinuity in error. That was a vanguard. It's not bad anymore. The capitalistic system that we are living in has absorbed all the innovations, all the vanguards. It's time to move forward, to move beyond.
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Nancy Reagan, and I started my involvement with KFJC probably around 1974 when I was taking a variety of classes up here at Foothill College. 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
1: 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Just heard from Venetian Snares with Befriend a Child Killer. That's from the Doll Doll Doll album. Thanks going out to Lord Gravestench. Catch him again next week, 10 p.m. to 2 a.m. every Tuesday with his show Extinction Mass. I am Inky Black, here with you until 6 o'clock this morning. Please consider donating to KFJC. Our fundraiser is ongoing. We still have quite a ways to go and help

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0: A faithful servant of his most puissant archangel, the Prince Lucifer.
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1: Bernard.
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1: Bernard.
2: Bernard.
1: Bernard.
2: Bernard.
1: Bernard.
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1: And a lot of people who haven't studied the Bible believe them.

0: Hades and Gehenna. And both of them were translated hell in the English version of the Bible, and all they mean is the grave. They also say that the Hebrew word in the Old Testament, Sheol.
1: I've been up for days and I've stopped eating. I haven't called any of my loved ones and I don't know how long I've been gone. I don't even know if I can pay my rent this month, but it's worth it, because I can't live without KFJC. I've done things for KFJC I never thought I'd do for anyone, like donating.
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0: 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We've been listening to Stave, The Fear, from the album Reform. Before that, Dr. Jack Van Imp with Hell Without Hell, and started that set off with Nicholas Bolin with Of Three Elements.
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0: red and blue versions, which are roughly analogous, in my understanding, to black and white versions.
1: Or blue and white.
2: Blue and white and red.
0: What about when we throw in the black?
1: But the black is almost the blue. Like, the black for our cosmic mother is basically the crone. It is the decomposing soil. It's the holy stinking in the material plane from which things grow. It is Capricorn. It's like dirt, the frozen soil.
0: Now I think I understand what attracted you to the Kevin picture. We were really excited to have you as a Kevin picture on here.
1: Oh, it's really wonderful. Like, quite honestly, I feel being Christ agnostic Cathar heretics that managed to kind of matrix it even to the other side. And they're some of the most beloved saints. Because Christ was basically a cosmic plug-in. And he had 13 followers. So he's the middle of the cosmological chart. There are 12 archetypes he picked. And then you have Mary in the center. But it's both Mary and his mom. His simultaneous mother and daughter. It's another Isis.

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1: Hello, sorry,
0: Kala. Oh, why did you have to tell them that we could tap until the fundraiser was over?
1: I'm hoping you'd be
0: fast. Oh, God. 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

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I just heard from Aleister Crowley. 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Mixed with Altar of Flies, Every End is a New Beginning. 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

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Perhaps it was some funked out jazz tune, some demonic riffage, a melancholy guitar that hit your heartstrings just right, or maybe just a chirping squirrel. 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

0: 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Mike Avinio before that with Subatlantic. And started that set off with Cubby Preachers with Cloud Anchor 4. Inky Black with you until 6 o'clock this morning.
1: I can't take this anymore. I can't go on. This is too much. I just want it to end. I'm gonna do it. I can't take it. I hate it all. I feel like I'm being punished. There's no reason to go on with this. Why is this happening to me? I just...

0: 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I'm gonna do it. I'm gonna do it. I'm gonna donate to Camp Casey's annual fundraiser.
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0: 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Music from Neodine D. Born on Vulture's Beak, I am carried into the heavens. 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

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Just heard from John Carpenter and Alan Howarth with The Rock. Of course, that's off the Halloween 3 soundtrack. Before that, Arts with The Magus. Inky Black with you until 6 o'clock this morning, digging your grave.

0: 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What, you think this car runs on God's own methane?
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Just heard from Louis and BB Baron with the main title from the Forbidden Planet soundtrack. Some more Louis and BB Baron in the background here. Before that was Ashes of Piemonte with God on the Hill. That's from the album Winter's Fire on time-released sound.

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1: All right, here we go. 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

0: 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Just heard from Edith Bunker's Demonized Vomit Insurance with the track Shuby Taylor's Grandma Smoking Crack, as heard on 1920s Burmese Shortwave. Before that, Creeplings with Scritch, and Black Scorpio Underground with Hall of 1000 Degradations. Before that, Inky Black with you until 6 o'clock this morning.
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We're listening to Michael Gondreau, the track Drowning. Alecronon before that with Coerced. 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
0: We've been thinking a lot about things that people spend money on, bad things that they shouldn't spend money on. The first one that came to my mind was painkillers.
1: Because we want to balance out
0: the population reduction scheme that's in progress right now.
1: We want to balance out radio, and when you spend money on bad things, you should. We want to tell them to also spend money on KFJC to...
0: Yeah, go ahead.
1: We also want to make sure that KFJC is getting all our funding.
0: Instead of spending money on bad things like painkillers, we want you to spend money on good things like KFJC.
1: Mm-hmm. Yeah. Antibiotic ointments.
0: That's one I especially hate. I don't know why people would want to add some kind of cream to heal their wounds when they could just use some remedy from their grandparent. 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
1: Uh-huh.
0: Call now. The lights are dim. You are our last hope.
1: I don't see any lights.
0: I don't see any lights either. Keep your eyes on that, Toby, because I think a caller is going to call soon. I just know it. I have a feeling. I have a strong feeling.
1: Clint, just before we started, all the lights were on.
0: And we weren't looking at the lights because we were looking at this list that I wrote. Greeting cards. Terrible thing to spend your money on.
1: That's right.
0: Why don't you just make your own greeting card?
1: Why don't you just attack someone?
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1: Nutritional supplements.
0: Yeah, why don't people just eat food to get their nutritional supplements?
1: They can cause cancer. I think I saw too many nutritional supplements.
0: I wish food would cause cancer, but instead, call 650-941-6800 or log on to kfjc.org and be the light.
1: Behind our sound.
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0: Hey, I see a light. Someone's calling.
1: No, that was a cockroach. There's a firefly in the studio.
0: Something else you should not spend your money on while you're donating to KFJC is something called the Fusion Shake and Bake. Toby, what can you tell us about that?
1: Fusion Shake and Bakes.
0: All straight cruises.
1: Singles cruises.
0: And all these body replacement parts.
1: Why do people need two hips? They only need one hip.
0: Two eyes. Two kidneys. I mean, come on.
1: Where's it going to end?
0: It's going to stop here.
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0: 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Don't hesitate. 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

0: 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We've been listening to Aaron Dillaway, Corpse on Horseback, mixed with Michael Gondreau, the track Drowning.
1: So then the kid tells me, what's KFJC? What's KFJC? What are you, got rocks in your heads? 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
0: 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Inky Black with you until 6 o'clock. Right now it's Richard Pinhouse. 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

0: 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Before I come looking for you. Guy.
1: That's right, give to KFJC. Or risk the wrath of Captain Jack. We're listening to Richard Pinos with the track Paranoia Iridium.

0: 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We're listening to Gottfried Michael Koenig with Polychrome. Before that, Otterlating with Dragged to the Smoldering Pits of Infinity. And Richard Pinhas starting us off with Paranoia Iridium.
1: Hey, how's it going? I'm Hank. I work down here in the KFJC boiler room. 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
1: 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We're listening to Schloss Teagle, the track Anti-Life Equation. This is Inky Black with you until 6 o'clock this morning. And up next, you're going to hear from Treyer. It's KFJC. An enemy missile is sunk.

And my mind is bending, and I just can't stand it. I don't want it to go away. 650-941-6800. And that's a promise that it won't.

0: Oh, I see. I'm supposed to meet somebody in reception, and I wanted to know if they were
1: What's
0: there.
1: What's the name of the person you're supposed to meet?
0: Haile Selassie.
1: Haile?
0: Selassie.
1: Is that Haile Selassie? Yeah? No.
0: Could you possibly, if he does, he will come in very shortly. Mm-hmm. Would you tell him that Marcus Garvey phoned, and that I will meet him? Well, it's meet him in Babylon and Ting.
1: Yes, when Marcus comes in, right?
0: Yeah.
1: And you're supposed to wait for him to come in.
0: Oh, is that him, Mr. Lassie?
1: No, it wasn't him. It was a cab.
0: He's a black gentleman.
1: But when he comes in after you, you were going to meet him at, where was it?
0: Babylon.
1: Come out of this.
0: Yeah, Babylon and Ting.
1: Babylon and Ting.
0: That's it.
1: Right you are.
0: Thank you, God bless you.
1: Bye.

0: 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I'm Morris Minor along with Cinder Roy.
1: Crystal Stilts, Elevate the Chapel, Friday, October 18th.
0: Dan Deacon nerds out at the New Parish, Saturday, October 19th.
1: Gore defiles the Regency Ballroom, Sunday, October 20th.
0: Goblin and Secret Chiefs 3 horrifies the Warfield, Sunday, October 20th.
1: Tab Falco and the Panther Burns slink into the Parkside, Thursday, October 24th.
2: Cool Ghouls obsequiate the Hemlock, October 24th.
0: Godflesh and Prurient tenderize the Metro, Saturday, October 26th.
1: Bonobo goes bananas at the Warfield, Saturday, October 26th.
0: The Sadies make a date with Great American Music Hall, Thursday, October 31st.
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1: Phantom Limbs haunt the Starry Plow, Saturday, November 2nd.
0: Sutek Hexen immolates the First Church of the Buzzard, Saturday, November 2nd.
1: Television tunes out the Independent, Tuesday, November 5th.
0: Wanda Jackson burrows into the chapels, Thursday, November 7th.
2: Lesbian and Gracion fulminate the Eagle Tavern, Thursday, November 7th.
1: Vote Sec churls the Oakland Metro, Saturday, November 9th.
0: Crocodiles chomp into the chapel, Saturday, November 11th.
1: The Hanson family folks up the Café du Nord, Tuesday, November 12th.
0: Dick Dale hangs loose at the Uptown, Saturday, November 16th.
1: Melt Banana slips into the Metro, Saturday, November 16th.
0: Chris Chatham's A Secret Rose strums at Craneway Pavilion, Sunday, November 17th.
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0: Carlton Milton hotboxes the Hemlock Tavern, Saturday, November 23rd.
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And in the South Bay, the Picture Books, Dirty Pillows, and Slither are at the Blank Club. That's a free show. And Steve Vai is at the Catalyst in Santa Cruz. We're going to continue with the music. This is The Orb. It's KFJC 89.7 FM.

0: 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We're listening to The Orb with Towers of Dub. Musique before that with Monge 2. And started that set off with Traer. In the track, we have entered a holy pattern.
1: That's KHAC's fundraiser line. 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
0: 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I've been Inky Black and will be Inky Black with you for just another 20 minutes or so. Stay tuned for Ann Arbor. She will be coming into the studio and taking over the controls from 6 until 10 this morning. Up next, we're going to hear from Orbital. 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

0: out here forever. When am I going to find somebody? I just need one more fix.
1: Hey, man, you don't look so hot. You trying to get sorted out?
0: Yeah, man, what do you got?
1: All right, what you got to do is you got to call my boy KFJC at 650-941-6800. 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
0: Yeah, man, I know what you mean. 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

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That's off the 2012 LP Wonky. 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

0: shadow. It's something from that one, the classic DJ Shadow album where they're standing in a record store and they're both shopping for records. Yeah, it's from that album.
1: Jersey Girl and Max Level discuss the KFJC fundraiser.
0: Tell me how much somebody paid for this album. Deluxe limited edition of the original motion picture soundtrack of 40 Pounds of Trouble. That's the name of the movie.
1: So you know how much that
0: was? Yes,
1: that
0: there's a sticker on here.
1: I'm going to guess $7.99.
0: Okay, now let me tell you more information. It stars Tony Curtis and Suzanne Pleshette.
1: Oh.
0: Now, do you think it's still the same amount of money?
1: Well, I think it depends on when it came out, not so much who's in that film. So I think maybe when that record came out, it was like $6 or $7.
0: Well, we're talking about now, Max. We're not going back in time.
1: If I wanted to buy that now?
0: Yes.
1: Oh.
0: How much would you pay for it?
1: Who's the music by?
0: Mort Lindsey.
1: Ooh, this actually looks kind of good. Larry Storch is in it. Stubby K. These are geniuses of modern cinema.
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2: 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It is 6:22 a.m. Hello, hello. I'm Waith. And next up... what is next? Next is something from the album Music for Dreams. It's from Record Store Day, Summer 2020, the Summer 2020 sessions. I think this one is The Swan and the Lake. Tinkerbell is the track, and it's KFJC.

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0: I'm sorry indeed to lose you, but I want you to know I couldn't be fonder of you if you were my own son. 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
1: Well, Wilmer, the fat man is spot on. 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

0: You know those square signs turned on their corner, so they're kind of more of a diamond shape than a square? 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Oh, okay. 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Donate.
1: I come to the conclusion that the Touring Poet Act was a mistake. 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

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A brand of psychodrama could make a man a little paranoid. As far as that goes, I've always considered a paranoid a man with all the facts. 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This desire

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0: Yes, we at KFJC do a lot of live stuff. We have like the pit here where we have bands come in. 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And you can listen to that back. 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This is Waith. It is 6:52 a.m. And next is a track called Tribal by Patrick Dawes. I'm not really sure how to pronounce that one.

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0: why the track is Drink the Real Flower, just released like 2 weeks ago-ish. Bandcamp, it's excellent. I will absolutely rinse this album.
1: You're not alone!
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0: 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This is Waith. It's 7:22 a.m. Next up is something called... It's either called Juno Jam or it's by Juno.

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1: Hi, I'm the voice of a record in the KFJC Music Library. You might have listened to me, or maybe you haven't. You might hear me playing on the radio tomorrow. Maybe you'll hear one of my friends from a completely different shelf. Many places forgot to pull me off the shelf. Someone at KFJC didn't. You may like many different musical things. Some of the things you like, you may not have heard yet. Someday, someone here may play something you wouldn't have found listening to other stations. Something you can't believe you ever lived without. Make sure you don't miss it. When the same songs get repeated with a formula, lots of stuff gets missed. If that matters to you, help keep it possible. 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
0: 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We really appreciate it. Shout out to David out in Pleasant Hill, out here donating to KFJC. We appreciate you. Next up is something from Benabo. So not Bonobo, Benabo. And it's from the Rise and Merge EP. And that's on KFJC.

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1: What would happen if an AI girlfriend got pregnant?
0: Can't you just erase it? Come up with a new AI companion?
1: Oh my God, it's like murder. But let's assume the AI girlfriend's going to live. But what is the offspring of an AI girlfriend?
0: Who's the father? Like it would be a real person with an AI girlfriend?
1: Yeah, you got your AI girlfriend pregnant.
0: How would I do that? Other than just put in a prompt and then it just happened.
1: Well, there you go.
0: And then I put in a prompt to say, no, just kidding.
1: No, but what if the AI girlfriend wanted to bring the baby to term?
0: Oh, God.
1: What would come out? Would it be a song? Would it be some farm life music? Would it be a whole bunch of ones and zeros, you know, for code?
0: I can't even wrap my head around that.
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2: The Concert Outlook is a presentation of the KFJC Promotions Department and airs daily at 5:30 a.m., 8:30 a.m., 12:30 p.m., and 5:30 p.m. It can also be found online at kfjc.org. 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
4: Thank you, Cinderora and Morris Spider. Next up is the entertainment calendar for today, Monday, October 5th, 2026, in the North Bay, SD Kid and Rico Ace are at the Masonic Auditorium. Lee D. Wise is at the Chapel. Psychotic Reaction is at Knockout. She and Him are at Castro Theater. The Rat Utopia Experiment, False Flag, and Fatale are at Bottom of the Hill. And Nick Hakim is at August Hall. In the East Bay, Ingrata and Ursula, as well as Kind, Rob the Dead, and Street Sweeper are all at FML Studio. And in the South Bay, Soulfy, Nailbomb, and Insight are at the Ritz. Before the Concert Outlook, we were listening to I'll have to report back on that one because I already filed it, so I have to add that to the playlist, and then you can check it out on kfjc.org. But next up is something from a certain Frank called Without You. It's from the album Nothing, and it's KFJC's fundraising season, so you can go online to kfjc.org and make a donation.

0: It's KFJC. That was A Certain Frank, a few albums from, or sorry, not a few albums, a few tracks from A Certain Frank from the album Nothing.
1: Max Level and Jersey Girl discuss the KFJC fundraiser. I'm sitting on a chair that somebody picked up off the side of the road, maybe in the highway cleanup. That's what we do to save money. We go out, pick up stuff off the side of the road, sit on it.
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0: That's KFJC, that was Sleep, and the track was The Morrisist, and before that was Earth Tongue with Watchtower, and before Earth Tongue was Sachi's Mirror with the track Nobody.
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0: 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It's 9:09 a.m. and this is Waith. Next up is a track from Krink, I think this is. Krink. I was looking to see if Monster Zero left me instructions on how to pronounce this here. And I see that he did. Krink is the name of the band, and the track is L'Amour, and it's KFJC.

with each other wherever we may be, where we can contact our friends anywhere on Earth, even if we don't know their actual physical location. It will be possible in that age, perhaps only 50 years from now, for a man to conduct his business from Tahiti or Bali just as well as he could from London.

any food worthwhile, almost any executive skill, any administrative skill, even any

0: In fact, men will no longer commute. They will communicate. They won't have to travel for business anymore. They'll only travel for pleasure. I only hope that when that day comes, and when the city is abolished, the whole world isn't turned into one giant suburb.
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0: It's KFJC. That was the Jesus and Mary Chain, and the track was 9 Million Rainy Days. Before that was Crink with L'Amour.
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0: 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On Saturday, we had Mammatus in the pit. 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Next up, I'm going to play something from Mammatus, and this one is called Dragon of the Deep Part 3. And that's on KFJC.

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0: It's KFJC. That was Menami Deutsch, and the track was Übergleich Part 1. Before that was Grails, and the track was White Flag. And yeah, that's it. We're all caught up.
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0: 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And this one's Date Palms. The track is Exodus Due West. I remember when I discovered this track when I started at KFJC not too long ago. And I was like, this is amazing. I just told Sam Yorko, oh my gosh, the stuff that we have here is amazing. 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

0: 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Beneath me is Exodus Due West. 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
0: 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And that's it for me. I'm taking you up until 10 a.m. and Sally Gooden's here to take over. So stay tuned for Sally Gooden from 10 to 2. Keep those donations coming for her. And I'm going to leave us with some Nod and White Hills. The track is Change Saw, and it's KFJC.

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Hi, I'm Sally Gooden. I'll be here until 2 o'clock. And the big news is we're having our annual fall fundraiser. So we'll be reminding you of it, like, constantly. 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And, oh, and let me tell you what I just played. That was John Starling. Great version of Those Memories of You, which was written by Alan O'Brien. John Starling's album is called Waitin' on...

0: You're listening to KFJC 89.7. That was the New Coon Creek Girls, the track Down, Down, Down. And it's from their album called Pictures on the Turquoise Records label. Before that was the Nashville Bluegrass Band and the track Rock Bottom Blues. And that's from their album, The Boys Are Back in Town, Sugar Hill label. And started off with the Roswell Sacred Harp Singers. The track was called Reverential Anthem. And this is a collection called I Belong to This Band. I think I didn't read this, but I wanted to look at Shape Note Singing. That's what it's called. So this is an album from, it says 85 years of sacred harp recordings. And this was a thing that was... It actually still popular. I've still heard people do this shape note singing where they sing the notes and then they go on and sing the words. So that was the Roswell Sacred Harp Singers. All right, I'm Sally Gooden, and we're having our annual fall fundraiser. I encourage you, if you can afford to do so, to go to our website and donate to our cause. We rely on our listeners to keep us going from year to year. So if you can, like I said, if you can afford to, please donate. All right, more music. Here is a collection called the Philadelphia Folk Festival 1977. Ancient history. All right, here we go on KFJC.
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What a bunch of cool songs, I have to say. That was Bob Nolan, and his album is called The Sound of a Pioneer. He was in the Sons of the Pioneers way back when, and then he put out his own record under his own name, Bob Nolan. That track was called Ride Me Down Easy, in the album The Sound of a Pioneer. Before that was Juice Newton. Anybody remember her from ages ago? Juice Newton. The track was called Good Luck, Baby Jane, and her album is called Come to Me. Ricky Skaggs and Tony Rice before that with Talk About Suffering. This is from a collection put out by Rhino Records called Jubilation, Volume 3, Country Gospel. Ricky and Tony. Before that was the group Stony Lonesome and the track I've Lived a Lot in My Time. The name of their album is Lonesome Tonight. Before that, Mike Stinson. The track Died and Gone to Houston. That's good. His album is called Hell and Half of Georgia. Mike Stinson. And started off all the way back then with John Jackson and the track Step It Up and Go. And this is from the album called the Philadelphia Folk Festival 1977. All right. I'm Sally Gooden. I'm here until 2 o'clock. We are having our annual fall fundraiser and encouraging you to donate if you can afford to. We are listener-supported, that's you, and volunteer-run, that's me. So every year, about this time, we have a fundraiser. 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No amount is too small. All right, what's next? Bobby Bear, oh, this is a cool one, Bobby Bear on KFJC.

his pickup truck. And O is for the oil he puts on his hair. T is for Thunderbird. H is for Haggard. E is for eggs. R is for

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That was really nice. This group called the Sundowners. I don't know too much about them. The track was called Empty Arms. The album is called Chicago Country Legends, put out by Bloodshot Records. And the songs obviously were originally on vinyl. This is a CD put out by Bloodshot, and it's got about 20 songs on it. They're all from the 60s and the 70s. The Sundowners. Very nice. Empty Arms was the name of the track. And started off that set with a classic, Bobby Bear and Up Against the Wall, Redneck Mother. This is from a collection put out by RCA Records called Redneck Mothers. And that was Bobby Bear. Good stuff, man. All right, I'm Sally Gooden, and just a quick reminder, we're having our annual fall fundraiser. 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So if you can't, don't worry about it. All right, coming up next here is James Talley on KFJC.

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All right, this is an interesting album. It's called The 78 Project, Volume 1. And it was, as near as I can tell, it was something that was done in this century recently, but they took went out in the field and did field recordings like they used to do way back in like the 20s and 30s. And I believe they were using equipment that they used back in the 20s and 30s to make these recordings. At any rate, pretty cool stuff. And that was Adam Arkuraji. Arkuraji, I guess. Adam Arkuraji. The track, How Can I Keep From Singing? And again, the album is called The 78 Project, Volume 1. Before that, Tim and Molly O'Brien, the track Papa's on the Housetop. It's from their album called Take Me Back on Sugar Hill. Before that, Gary P. Nunn. That was a really interesting song. I Taught Her Everything She Knows. Oh, nice. And his album is called Border States, Gary P. Nunn. Before that was The Gourds. This was from a collection called Keep Your Soul, a tribute to Doug Somm. And that was, the track was called Nuevo Laredo. Right. And the artist was The Gourds. Keep Your Soul, a tribute to Doug Somm. Started off that whole set with James Talley and the track When Mama Ain't Happy. And that is from his album called Heart Song. James Talley. All right. Well, I'm Sally Gooden. I'm here until 2 o'clock, and we are having our annual fall fundraiser, which is something that we do every year because we are listener-supported, a nonprofit organization, and volunteer-run as well. So if you can afford to donate to us, that would be great. No amount is too small. Or too large, I guess. I don't know. If you can't afford it, I know it's expensive living in this area. That's okay. No problem. But if you can, go to our website, kfjc.org, and it'll take you through the donation process. And we have some nice thank you gifts, too. So check that out as well. All right. More music. Here's Barry and Holly Tashian on KFJC. Where am I?

0: You're listening to KFJC 89.7. All right, I'm Sally Gooden, and that was Old and In the Way, the group, kind of a super group. I think they just put out two albums. They're both live albums. Who is it? Jerry Garcia, David Grisman, Peter Rowan, John Kahn, and Vassar Clements. Good stuff, yeah. Anyway, let's see. They call themselves Old and In the Way. That's also the name of the album, and the track I just played was called Knocking on Your Door. Before that, Loretta Lynn doing Half a Mind. This is from a collection called King of the Road. It's a two-disc set of songs by Roger Miller. Roger Miller's songs, King of the Road. Loretta Lynn, Half a Mind. Before that was Donald Thibodeau and Cajun Fever. The track was called Cher Petit, and the album is called Fred's Hot Step, put out by R. Hooley Productions. Started off that set with Barry and Holly Tashian with the track Ring of Gold, and that's from their album Ready for Love. All right. Well, you might have heard we're having our annual fall fundraiser. And if you can afford to donate to us, you can go to our website. It'll take you through the whole process of donating, and we have some real nice thank you gifts in exchange for your donation, so check that out as well. And yeah, that's pretty much it. Donate if you can. All right, here's the Osborne Brothers on KFJC.
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All right. Going good. I'm Sally Gooden. That was a group called the Time Jumpers. Time Jumpers. Someone Had to Teach You was the name of the track, and it's a self-titled album, The Time Jumpers. Before that, Teddy Thompson and Kelly Jones, the track Only Fooling, and their album is called Little Windows. It's a nice album, lots of duets on there. Teddy Thompson and Kelly Jones. Before that, an instrumental by Leon McAuliffe. It was called Steel Guitar Chimes, and it is from a collection of it's called Steel Guitar and Dobro Spectacular! Exclamation mark. So, yeah, it's an all-instrumental album of steel guitar and dobro, and that was Leon McAuliffe. It started off that set with the Osborne Brothers, a live album called Bluegrass Spectacular. Two spectaculars in a row, all right. The track was called Bluegrass Melodies, the Osborne Brothers. All right, I'm Sally Gooden. We're having our annual fall fundraiser, and I got a donation. Someone donated. Yay. So I want to say thank you to John from San Jose, who donated a little bit earlier, and I was sitting there thinking, I think, isn't there some way I can find out who donated? And Sam Yarko showed me where, and there it is. And John donated a little while ago. So thank you again, John from San Jose. Anyway, we're having our annual fall fundraiser. If you can afford to donate to us, go to our website, kfjc.org. It'll take you through the whole process. And we have some nice thank you gifts. So check that out. And if you can't afford to donate, just don't worry about it. We'll make it. We always do every year. So, all right, coming up next is, this is from a collection. So before I played that Loretta Lynn cut from the King of the Road tribute to Roger Miller, it's a two-disc set. So that was, she was on disc one. This is from disc two, a woman named Lily Miola. On KFJC. Mm-hmm.

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I'm Sally Gooden. Hello, everyone. All right. That was a group called The Weary Hearts and the track Poor Old Cora. And that's from their album called By Heart. The Weary Hearts, yes. Before that, an instrumental by Buddy Emmons. The track was called Singing Strings, and this is a collection called Steel Guitar Hall of Fame, put out by Starday. It's an all-instrumental album, steel guitar, and that was Buddy Emmons. Before that, Buck Owens and Keys in the Mailbox is the track. The album is called Hot Dog. This is a vinyl record from 1988. He had a very long career, so Hot Dog, Capitol Records label, Buck Owens, Keys in the Mailbox. Before that, now this was interesting, Peter Ostrushko, and the track was called Hey Good Lookin'. He was singing in Ukrainian, is what I figured out. His album is called Down the Streets of My Old Neighborhood, and I think he's paying homage to where he grew up and his roots, his Ukrainian roots. Peter Ostrushko, Down the Streets of My Neighborhood, My Old Neighborhood. Started off with, I really like this one, her name was Lily Miola. I've not heard of her, but I liked her singing a lot. The track was I'll Pick Up My Heart and Go Home. And this was from a collection, Disc 2, of the album King of the Road, a tribute to Roger Miller. Again, Lily Miola. I really liked her singing. That was nice. I have not heard of her. Ooh, and guess what? I just got another donation. Just came in hot off the press from Jeffrey from San Lorenzo. Thank you very much for doing that. I'm realizing I can't see the whole board. Hold on a minute. What's going on? Oh, there we go. Yeah, okay, San Lorenzo. All right, yes, so we're having our annual fall fundraiser. If you can donate, please do so. Go to our website. It'll take you through the whole rigmarole, and there's some nice thank you gifts at the end, so check that out as well. KFJC.org, that's where to go. All right, more music. Here's Tommy Webb on KFJC.

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That was Roland White and Company. Roland White, the track Toy Heart, and his album is called Trying to Get to You. Roland White is the mandolin player. I had to look and see who the guitar player was. There was that like 15-second guitar solo in there, so I had to look. It was David Greer. Yeah, yeah. I love it when they get those really hot pickers in there, play for him. He's not so bad himself. Roland White, Toy Heart, Trying to Get to You on Sugar Hill. Before that was the group Wheelhouse and the title track from their album called From Now On. Before that, Corrine West. The track was called Lost and Found, and her album is called Second Sight. Before that, the group Lucky Stars, the track Everybody's Fool. And this is from a collection called L.A. County Line, a compilation from the City of Angels. And the artist Lucky Stars. Started off that set with Tommy Webb. Oh boy, that was a sad song. A Hard Road to Hoe. His album is called Heartland. I looked at the album that was put out in 2009. That was the song about the farmers having such a hard time. Doesn't seem like it's gotten much better, does it? Tommy Webb, A Hard Road to Hoe, and his album is called Heartland. All right, I'm Sally Gooden. I'm here until 2, and we're having our annual fall fundraiser. If you can afford to donate to us, it would be greatly appreciated. We are listener-supported and volunteer-run nonprofit organization, so every year we have a fundraiser to raise enough money to get us till the next year. And

You're listening to KFJC. That was Robin and Linda Williams doing a classic, You're Running Wild, and that's from their album called Visions of Love. Before that was the Whitstein Brothers, the track What a Change One Day Can Make, and that is from their album called Sweet Harmony. And started off that set with Keith Whitley and Ricky Skaggs doing the instrumental Daybreak in Dixie. And this album is entitled Second Generation Bluegrass, put out by Rebel Records. Interesting thing about these are recordings. This is on CD, but these are recordings that were made way back when, and with Ralph Stanley Band, shortly after Carter Stanley died. Ralph was not sure if he wanted to keep going or not, but he kept going, and he got these two kids, and they were kids. They were still in high school or near it, Keith Whitley and Ricky Skaggs, and they were awesome. They were really good. So Rebel Records put this album together that features those two fellas, but I'm pretty sure all the recordings are actually with the Ralph Stanley Band. Okay, so moving on. I'm Sally Gooden. I'll be here till 2. We're having our annual fall fundraiser. If you can afford to donate to us, please go to our website, kfjc.org, and I'll take you through the whole process. And there's some nice thank you gifts at the end as well, so check that out. All right, more music. Here's Don Williams on KFJC.

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1: Boy Harsher, Havistat the Fox, Thursday, October 15th.
0: Traufaz and Blood of Chinnamastica, Atat Ugra Deva Loka, Oakland, Thursday, October 15th.
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0: Eternities featuring Bob Bellaru and Katie Porter and Antimatter, Tube Tie the Lab, Friday, November 6th.
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2: All right, and here's what's happening, what's actually going to happen, yes. Not things that have already happened. That's right. The entertainment calendar for today, Monday, October 5th. Is that today? Yeah, I guess it is. All right. Anyway, in the North Bay, Estakid and Rico Ace at Masonic Auditorium. Lee DeWise at the Chapel. Psychotic Reaction at the Knockout. She and Him at Castro Theater, The Rat Utopia Experiment, False Flag, and Fatal at Bottom of the Hill, Nick Hakim at August Hall in the East Bay, Ingrata and Ursula, Kind, Rob the Dead, and Street Sweeper at FML Studio, and in South Bay Local, Soulfly, Nail Balm, and Insight at the Ritz. Have you heard of any of these bands? Maybe you have. I haven't. Anyway, Concert Outlook and Entertainment Calendar are on our website, kfjc.org. Also on our website is our fundraiser information. We're having our annual fall fundraiser. 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All right, enough of that. Enough of that nonsense. More music. Here's Mac Wiseman on KFJC.

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All right, that was Dwight Yoakam and doing an old bluegrass classic, Down Where the River Bends. And it's from his album called Dwight's Used Records. And now I didn't look, but that sure sounded like Ralph Stanley singing with him. I bet it was. Dwight Yoakam. Before that was Wiley and the Wild West. The track was called Saddle Burn, and it's from his album called Paradise on Rounder Records. Started out that set with Mac Wiseman doing Salty Dog Blues, and his album is called Grassroots to Bluegrass. Mac Wiseman. All right, we're having our annual fall fundraiser, I bet you've heard. And if you can afford to donate to us, please do so. Go to our website, kfjc.org. It'll run you through the whole business. And there's some nice thank you gifts at the end if you want one of those. And, ooh, look at that. Two more donations. I want to thank Michael in Redwood City and Colin in Menlo Park. Thank you so much for both of you, for all of you so far who have donated. We are volunteer run and listener supported, so that's how we do it each year. And so thank you again for donating. More music. 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

0: I think I see a train up there, Alton, ahead of us. Think we can pass it?
1: I don't think.
0: I see a kind of a track swerving off to the side. I think we kind of go around it.

0: All right, friends and neighbors, a little bit of the Orange Blossom special there. I think we just about made it.
1: You're listening to KFJC. All right, that was cool. All right, so the whole story behind these guys, Allerton and Alton is who they are, and that was the Orange Blossom special. And their album is called Black, White, and Bluegrass, put out by Bear Family Records. And the little story on the back of the album says that these are songs from the 40s, late 40s and early 50s, and what's so unusual, the unique thing, it says, about Allerton and Alton was the simple fact that Alton Myers was a black man, and he was singing duets with a white man, and that was kind of unheard of back in the 50s. So, at any rate, that's who they are. Nice stuff. So this was put together, that's how many, 27 songs on this album. So it's a good one. It's a CD from their recordings from the late 40s and early 50s. So Allerton and Alton, Black, White, and Bluegrass, Orange Blossom Special. Before that, Red Allen and the track Knocking at Your Door. This is from his album called Folkways, the years 1964 and 1964 to 1983. That's what it says. Started off that set with Stuart Adamson, the track Up for Falling in Love. And his album is called I've Got Lonesome. All right, good stuff. I'm Sally Gooden. I'll be here till 2, a little more than an hour to go. And keep reminding you about our fundraiser. We are a nonprofit organization, volunteer-run, and listener supported, so that's you. And so if you can afford to donate to us, please do so. 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I want to thank John from Belmont for donating. Thank you all. Thank you. We can't do it without y'all. You know, that's where our operating budget comes from. 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So thank you. All right, more music. Here is Amy Allison on KFJC.

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All right. What a bunch of nice music. I don't know who picked this out. Anyway, that was Gene Autry, and the track was called The Life of Jimmy Rogers. And this is from a two-disc set put out by Sony Classical called The Essential Gene Autry, The Life of Jimmy Rogers. That's really nice. Before that, an instrumental by the Austin Lounge Lizards. It's the instrumental. It's called Leapin' Lizards. And the album is called Lizard Vision. Leapin' Lizards. All right. Before that was Asleep at the Wheel. And the track was called What's the Matter with the Mill. The album itself is called Still the King. They are referring to Bob Wills. These are Bob Wills covers from Asleep at the Wheel. Before that was Gainey Arsement. I guess that's how you pronounce his name. Gainey Arsement. The track, John Dale's Zydeco. And his album is called Les Forgerons. Whatever that means. And started off that set with Amy Allison. It's called Put It in a Box. And her album is called The Maudlin Years. Amy Allison. All right. This is going pretty good so far. I'm Sally Gooden. I'll be here till 2. And we're having our annual fall fundraiser. And, yay, another donation. Richard in Lodi. Thank you very much for donating. We are, as I've been saying, a volunteer-run, listener-supported, nonprofit radio station. So every year around this time, we ask for donations from you, our listeners. 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It'll take you through the process. So, all right. 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
1: Yeah, but darling, you know there's not a lot that we can do
0: but cling to each other till the hurting is through. And the hurt can only last just so long. So I'll be your woman
1: and I'll be your man,
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That was Glenna Bell. I thought maybe that was Tom Russell singing with her, but it's not. It's a fellow named John Evans, who is her producer and guitar player. And anyway, nice tune. It was called Honky Tonk Man, and her album is called Perfectly Legal Songs of Sex, Love, and Murder. All right. Sounds intriguing. Glenna Bell. Before that was Bauckham, Bitey, and Blue Ridge. Some of the bluegrass heavies. The track was called I'll Still Write Your Name in the Sand, and their album is called Come Along With Me. Before that was the Baird Sisters, the track Lonely Town, and their album is called At Home, January 25th and 26th, 2003. So now you know when and where that one was made. The Baird Sisters, Laura and Meg Baird. Started off that set with the Back Porch Mary Band, the track Heartache, and their album is called Time of the Broken Heart. Back Porch Mary. All right, good. I'm Sally Gooden. I'm here till 2, kind of getting up there towards that time. And just one more... Well, maybe a couple more, talking about the fundraiser. 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And if you can't afford it, just don't worry about it. It's fine. We'll make enough money. It's not a problem. So don't feel guilty or anything. All right? All right, more music. Here's Big Sandy and his Fly Right Boys on KFJC.

0: side, I hear you calling me. Be night side, I hear you calling me. 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

light, a different town each night. Between the shows, she doesn't cross my mind. I don't feel nothing wrong, still it's time to sing my song. And then I know her memory won't be far behind. Oh, it hurts when I do that, sing about my Siamese cat. You might think I'm lonesome for an old love affair, but I've been there and done that.

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Let's see, we're all the way down here. That was Junior Brown, and the track was called It Hurts When I Do That, and that's from his album Down Home Chrome. Junior Brown. Before that was the group BR549, and the track was called When I Come Home, from their album Tangled in the Pines. Before that was the bluegrass group Blue Ridge, and it says the album, the name of the song is You Better Get, but he kept singing I Better Get, so I don't know. Anyway, You Better Get, Blue Ridge, and the name of their album is Side by Side. Before that, Bill and Audrey, they're couple from Australia. The track was called What's in Our Hearts, and their album is called Looking Back to Sea. Started off that set with Big Sandy and his Flyright Boys, and the title track from his album called Night Tide. All right, well, I'm just about out of here. Well, 2 o'clock, about 19 more minutes. So one last push for the donations. We are having our fall fundraiser. If you can afford to donate to us, go to our website, kfjc.org, and it'll take you through the process. We got some nice thank you gifts there at the end, depending on what your donation is. No donation is too small, and if you can't afford to donate, that's not a problem either. You can keep listening in anyway. I know it's expensive these days, so don't worry about it if you can't afford it. If you can, give us a few bucks. We'll be done in a few weeks until next year. So, coming up at 2 o'clock is Sam Yorko. He'll be in from 2 to 6. Playing current stuff from our current library. And next week, Jack Tarr will be in, filling in on Down on the Farm, Jack Tarr, from 10 to 12 next Monday. Then I'll be back the following week after that. And let's see, that's about it. I'm going to, I guess that's about all I need to say right now. So back to the music. Here is Buckwheat Zydeco on KFJC.

You're listening to KFJC. That was Buckwheat Zydeco. The name of the track was Baby Doll, and that's from their album Five Card Stud. I'm going to get out of the way so Sam Yorker can get in here. I want to thank very much all the recent donors: Richard from Lodi, John from Belmont, Colin, Menlo Park, Michael in Redwood City, Jeffrey in San Lorenzo, and John in San Jose. Thank you so much, all of you, for donating. And I got three songs coming up, so to take us to the top of the hour. Let's see. We got Courtney Marie Andrews, the Strange Creek Singers, and Jody and Kate Brislin. I've run out of time, so... thanks for listening. I'll be back in 2 weeks, and you are listening to KFJC.

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I am Sam Yarko. I bring you the Snafu Bar Monday afternoons, 2 p.m. until 6 p.m., playing the latest additions to the KFJC library, and boy, we have a lot. Big shout out and thank you to Sally Gooden for a nice 4-hour dose of Americana. It's really fun to be up here when she's playing this stuff because she sort of softly sings along with it, and she knows what she's doing. She's in part of a band of her own. So it's pleasant. It's nice. I'm going to start us off with, first of all, we are in fundraising season. I'll be talking about that periodically as we go along on the show here. We're trying to raise our money, and we do this once a year in the fall season. And I'll be telling more about that. But to start us off song-wise, I've got 400 Lonely Things. The track is a sweet, melancholy tune, and the album is Creature Comforts. Here in your source for complete randomness, KFJC.

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1: This is KFJC, and I am Sam Yurko with the Snafu Bar. Yes, we need to provide for their creature comforts. That was 400 Lonely Things with a track called The Sweet Melancholy Tune, and the album was Creature Comforts. And yes, we need our creature comforts here, especially here at the radio station. We're currently in fundraising season. We're asking you to donate as much as you can, but not too much. We don't want you to go into debt or anything else like that here. We're just asking if you can spare some money for us, we'd greatly appreciate it. And we're not asking for all that much. We have a certain budget that we're trying to meet through this fundraiser, and once we hit that particular number in fundraising, we stop. And it's much less than you would think for that. The school does provide us for the place that we have the studios, and they provide us the power and the water, but we're responsible for everything else, including the transmitter that's up there high atop Black Mountain, as we say. Couldn't do it without you, and we're mostly volunteer here. 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So if you enjoy what you hear, please go to kfjc.org and donate what you can. And also take a look at the premiums that we have available this year. Coming up next for us, I've got Pocket Fishermen with the track Sinkhole. And the album is Compone and / Pocket Fishermen. And that is F-I-S-H-R-M-E-N. It's missing a vowel, but that seems to be what they want to do. 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

This is KFJC, and I am Sam Yorko, bringing you the Snafu Bar. What we just heard there was Three Balls of Fire with Ulaanbaatar, and it's off the album Guitar City. Before that was Pocket Fisherman with the track Sinkhole. The album was a split between Campori and Pocket Fisherman. KFJC is in the midst of fundraising season. A couple years ago, I went online to the computer that we have here and took a look at our catalog and also the playlist that we have done for the past 10 years. As of a couple of years ago, we had about 80,000 items in our catalog. Now, not all of them exist, unfortunately. Some of them have walked away, but most of them are there. And I suspect in the 2 years that we've been since then, we are clear up to 80,000 items. An item being a CD album, a record album, a collection of CDs, collection of records, and so forth. We have 800,000 tracks in our catalog. That is a lot of tracks, and I'm sure the number has gone up since then. There are duplicates in there. I didn't bother taking a look at where the duplicates were or not. Of the last 10 years of playlists, I took them all, mashed them all together, got rid of all the duplicates, and turns out we had played 250,000 different tracks in the last 10 years. Some of them, most of them from the catalog, but some of them are items that the DJs brought from home. I don't think there's any other radio station out there that does something like that. There may be a few out there. But I suspect you listen to us because that's exactly what we do. We have a wide variety. 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If it's heartfelt, we'll take it. Coming up next, I have Gazing Into Space, the track being Dark Descending, and the album is Magic City Bedroom. 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

This is KFJC, and I am Sam Yarko, bringing you the Snafu Bar. What we heard there was Earth Creeper. The track was Self-Hypnosis for Grieving the Loss of a Beloved Pet. And the album is Self-Hypnosis Tapes. Before that was Gazing into Space, with the track Dark Descending, and the album was Magic City Bedroom. KFJC is in the midst of their yearly fundraising season. 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We do what we can with what we have. 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Coming up next for us now, I have Mojo Hand with the track Good Times. And the album is Mojo Hand's Bar and Grill. 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

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It doesn't really stop being a square when you turn it 45 degrees, but no, 90 degrees. Where was I going? Oh, okay. 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Donate.

This is KFJC, and I am Sam Yorko, bringing you the Snafu Bar, Monday afternoons, 2 p.m. until 6 p.m. What we just heard there was Earth Tongue with the track Silver Eye. The album was Dungeon Vision. Before that was Mojo Hand with the track Good Times, and the album was Mojo Hand's Bar and Grill. A big shout-out and thank you to Kevin and Santa Clara for donating. Thank you very much. We appreciate it. What I have coming up next is Los Surfvivors. KFJC went to Surf by Surf East this year and did a live broadcast, including video from there. We also recorded it along with the video. And one of the premiums that you can get for donating to KFJC is download of the audio and the video, one per band, for the concert that they did for 3 days at Surf by Surf East. So if you're interested, go to kfjc.org and take a look at the donation list. And what I'm going to play is Los Surfvivors. The track is Flounder Pounder, and it is from the Surf by Surf East sample. 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

This is KFJC, and I am Sam Yorko, bringing you the Snafu Bar today. That was Orchid Shelley Miller Yao. The track is A Man Needs a Maid, and I need to put a disclaimer out there. Stuff we play doesn't necessarily represent the opinion of the staff or the management of KFJC. In this case, it doesn't reflect mine. The album is Hothead. Before that was Los Surfvivors. The track was Flounder Pounder. And the album was Surf by Surf East, which is a sample we put together for the stuff that is a premium for people who donate to KFJC.org. And speaking of donation, Philip from Orlando, Florida, thank you. Thank you so much for donating to KFJC. We appreciate it. Coming up, well, one thing about KFJC is that we, most of the media that we play rotates. It's physical media. We rarely play anything that is virtual or online. Some DJs do, a lot of DJs don't. And in order to rotate that media requires motors and other things that tend to break down and die off and so forth. So we got media that goes anywhere from 33 and a third RPM all the way to 600 RPM. CD players especially, they are not consumer grade. They're DJ grade, high usage, but has not been made for over a decade and some odd. So we haunt eBay looking for these things to pop up every so often used and hoping that they're good when we get them. And engineering does a heroic effort to make sure that we piece together ones that work for us. And in fact, we've got one player in here that's sort of acting up a little bit, and engineering has assured us they will replace it at some point and Frankenstein together something from the bone pile. So the point is that whatever you donate to us, we don't waste. We try and do the best we can with what we have without gold plating everything except for the connectors that need to be gold plated. So please donate to us at kfjc.org and hit that donate button. We appreciate any and all donations. Coming up next for us, I have Akuzmi. The track is Rain Dance, and the album is Terra Incognita. Here on your source for complete randomness, KFJC.

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I am Sam Yarko. I bring you the Snafu Bar Monday afternoons, 2 p.m. until 6 p.m., playing the latest additions to the KFJC library. And that was certainly one of them. Akuzmi is the artist. The track is Rain Dance, and the album is Terra Incognita. KFJC is doing their yearly fundraiser. One of the things that KFJC does is we are an educational institution as well. We're affiliated with Foothill College. And we do classes of Introduction to Radio. 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Appreciate anything and everything that you can donate to us. Coming up next, I have Blaine Todd with the track Goodbye, and the album is Angle of Repose. Here in your source of complete randomness, KFJC.

he's creeping through the wall. Spills like a hernia and drapes like.

This is KFJC, and I am Sam Yorko bringing you the Snafu Bar. What we heard there was Blaine Todd with Goodbye, off the album Angle of Repose, and that's all we heard in that set. Again, KFJC is doing their yearly fundraiser. And we'll take any donation, no matter how large or how small. If you can help us out, we greatly appreciate it. And if you can't help us out, there will be others that can. We generally meet our goal, and it's a modest goal. We don't ask for overwhelming numbers. You'd be surprised at how little it is, but it is something that we need. We're donation-driven, although the school does provide us the facilities and the power for the studio, but not for the transmitter. 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Go to kfjc.org and hit that donation button, please. Coming up next for us, I have Del Rio, M. Del Rio. The track is Blood Pool. And the album is Disgusting and Pure, 2015 to 2018. 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

This is KFJC, and I am Sam Yarko bringing you the Snafu Bar. What we just heard there was Aza Lineage. The track was Na Wa Talk, although I kept hearing something different. I guess it's my ears here. The album is Rebel Dawata. Before that was M. Del Rio, and the track was Blood Pool. The album being Disgusting and Pure, 2015 to 2018. 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Coming up next, I have Dronesi. I can't pronounce that. Go to kfjc.org and take a look at the playlist. Well, there, donate. The track is Siuma, and the album is Siuma. 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

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I can't pronounce the last part of the artist. Drona C, I think, is the first part, but the last part, no. 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The track is Siuma, and the album is Siuma, and that's all we heard in that set. 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Coming up next, I have Ellen Fullman. The track is Anoncon Progression, and the album is Change of Direction. 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

This is KFJC, and I am Sam Yoko bringing you the Snafu Bar. And what we just heard there was Ellen Fullman with the track Akon Khan Progression. The album was Change of Direction, and that's all we heard in that set. KFJC is doing their yearly fundraiser. We will do this until we meet our goal for fundraising, and then we'll stop. And we don't harangue you. That's not our way of doing things around here. We figure if you're listening to us, you appreciate what we do and enjoy it, if it is enjoyable. So if you want to keep it going on, we want to stay around for this and help out and do things that we keep on doing around here. 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Appreciate anything that you can give us. Coming up next, I have Aaron Dillaway with the track Stunt 2, and the album is Medicine Stunts. Here's your source for complete randomness, KFJC.

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0: And so will we, when we'll be worth gold.

come here last night. She shuts the door and I'll come out through it in there. I can't have anything to eat. I don't like it. I'll go upstairs. Dinner at 9.

This is KFJC, and I am Sam Yorko bringing you the Snafu Bar today. What we heard there was Grandma Love, the track That's Right, and the album was Grandma Love. Before that was Aaron Dillaway with track Stunt 2, and the album was Medicine Stunts. 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Coming up next, I have L. Mitchell's Affair. The track is Say Goodbye. And the album is 24-Hour Sports Instrumentals. There was apparently an album out of 24-Hour Sports, which had singing and so forth on it. This is just the instrumental part of things. 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

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I am Sam Yorko. I bring you the Snafu Bar Monday afternoons 2 p.m. until 6 p.m., playing the latest and greatest from the new library that's been added to the library recently, halfway through. We just heard Hot Laundry with the track Dirty Robber. The album is House Rocking EP. Before that was Latest Fad. The track was Serious Income While Having Fun. And the album was Radio Free Money. And started the set off back there with L. Michael's Affair. The track is Say Goodbye. And the album was 24-Hour Sports Instrumentals. KFJC is doing their yearly fundraiser. And this year, one of the premiums is license plate frames. Haven't done that for quite a few years. Already got my two. I haven't yet had the chance to install them yet, but certainly going to go on my vehicle. If you want to see what they actually look like, they are black plastic. Go to kfjc.org and take a look at the premium list and see what that says there. Again, donate to KFJC, whatever you can do. We appreciate any and all donations. Thank you very much. Coming up next to start the second half of the Snafu Bar off is The Nausea. The track is Purgatorium, and the album is Requiem. Here in your source for complete randomness, KFJC.

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0: That's where you go for farm life.

This is KFJC, and I'm Sam Yoko, bringing you the Snafu Bar today. We just heard Purient with the track Pider Kader. The album was Plant. Before that, to start the set and the hour off, was The Nausea with the track Purgatorium, and the album was Requiem. A big thank you to James from Menlo Park for donating to KFJC. 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Coming up next, I have Rye Jennings. The track is Goodbye Galaxy, and the album is Whisperin' Rye. 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

This is KFJC, your wave of the West. I am Sam Mirko. That was SPF 1985. The track was No Rain, Blind Melon, and the album was Surf on the Beach. Before that, to start the set off, was Rye Jennings with the track Goodbye Galaxy. The album was Whisperin' Rye. KFJC again is doing its fundraiser. We do it once a year in autumn. We go until we raise the money that we need for our budget, and then we stop. And we're really looking for money that we need. This isn't some wish list type thing. It's stuff that we need to keep us on the air and buying new music and keeping the equipment running and other things like that. We don't have any gold plating here, and we're all volunteers. We all want to be here. In fact, we pay to be here because we have to register for a class in order to be covered by insurance and so forth. So we're paying for the privilege of being here. Please go to kfjc.org and hit that donate button and donate what you can for us, please, so we can keep on doing what we love and what you like to tune in for. Coming up next, I have John Krasbauer with the track Violin One. And the album is Psychic Sun. 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

This is KFJC, and I am Sam Yorko, bringing you the Snafu Bar. What we just heard there was John Crossbauer with the track Violin One, and the album is Psychic Sun, and that's all we heard in that short set. 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Appreciate any and all that you can donate to us. Thank you very much. Next up is the Valiants with the track Skinwalker. The album is Lobster Claw. Here on your Wave of the West, KFJC.

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This is KFJC, and I am Sam Yokro, bringing you the Snafu Bar. What we just heard there was Nocturnal Emissions. The track was Taipas Cicada, and the album is Invocation of the Beast Gods. Before that, start the set off, was The Valiants, with the track Skinwalker, and the album was Lobster Claw. KFJC is doing their yearly fundraiser. Started about a week and a half ago, and we're doing pretty well, pretty much what we've done on previous years. Take us a few more weeks to reach our goal, and when we do, we'll stop haranguing you. And we don't harangue hugely. We hope to give some humor to the whole fundraising process, and to make it so it doesn't interfere too much with what's going on. But we do want to let you know that we would like your money, and we can use it, and we need it. So go to kfjc.org and hit that donate button and donate what you can to us. Appreciate any and all donations. Thanks. Coming up next, I've got Weston, Poplosky, Knade, and Mazol. The track is Last Passage. The album is Whatever Lovely Is. Here on your source for complete randomness, KFJC.

Everybody keeps talking about a happy place, your happy place to go and escape to. What is yours? Mine is KFJC, and I love it. I carry it with me wherever I go, and I keep it tuned in. It's an important part of my happy place and keeping me going. And there's nothing that just irritates me more than when I lose that happy place. When I have to go into a building and I lose reception, if I'm driving over the hill and I lose reception, and also KFJC is gone. And it sucks. I'm no longer in my happy place, and I'm irritated. I'm pissed off. You can hear it in my voice already. So get me back into my happy place and get you into your happy place and go to kfjc.org and donate now. You know, we gotta have our damn happy places. Donate now.

This is KFJC, and this is the Snafu Bar, and I am the host of that, Sam Yorko. That was Face Kicker. The track was called Nitro, and the album is Needle in the Red. Before that was Weston, Poplowski, Gnade, and Mazzoli. The track was Last Passage, and the album was Whatever Lovely Is. KFJC is doing their fall fundraiser. We only do this once a year. Well, yes, fall is only once a year, but we only do fundraising once a year as well. And we go until we reach what we need to keep us going for the next year. And when we get that point, we quit. We don't ask for more than we need, and we don't need as much as you think we do, but we do need it. We are non-profit. We are volunteers here. We all pay to be here, actually. So if you can find it possible to donate to us, please go to kfjc.org and hit that donate button. And we appreciate any and all donations. Thank you. Up next, I have Baba Commandment and his Mandingo Band. The track is Logo Fojelba. And the album is Sirabakele. Here in your source for complete randomness, KFJC.

0: 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I am Sam Yorko. I bring you the Snafu Bar on Monday afternoons, 2 to 6 p.m., playing the latest additions to the KFJC library. What we just heard there was Baba Commandant, and the Mandingo Band. The track was Logo Fo Jelba, and the album is Sira Ba Kele. And that's all we heard in that set.
1: Hi now, hi now. This is Joey Flowers, the world's unluckiest session musician. You know that documentary, 20 Feet from Stardom? Well, that was me in spades, more like 20 feet outside the studio, while seminal recording tracks of the 70s were being laid down. There was this time in Les Berlin, in the studio with Bowie and Iggy, when I was the passenger on Bowie's monkey boot, when he kicked me out the door. Johnny Rotten once held my head in the toilet for 3 minutes, and Lemmy swore if he ever caught me alone, he would impale me with his Rickenbacker bass. So I never got to play great music, but I do know it when I hear it. And that's why I listen to and support KFJC. 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
0: And we're entering the final hour of the Snafu Bar. And to start us off, it's going to be Lee Rinaldo. And the track is Instruments of Violence, the album being The System, original soundtrack album. Here in your source for complete randomness, KFJC.